the U.S. It's McCabe. And the iHeartRadio Music Festival this year is going to be huge with it. I mean, BTS doing one night. We just added Le Sserafim, too. 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
1: Yo, it's McCabe. I'm at McCabe Radio on Instagram. So with so many people back at the office, I feel like one of the pastimes at work is low-key stealing things, like the amount of paper clips and pens I have taken from iHeartRadio is incredible. And I'm very sorry to my boss. Please don't arrest me. So I'm wondering, what are the things that you steal from work and why?
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2: 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And I have to mail out my car payment. So stamps and post-it notes.
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is SL100, always with you at SL100.com. What do you think the key is to surviving through a long flight and not going crazy? Number one on this list that we forget to do all the time is staying hydrated. Drink water while you're on the flight. It'll make you feel better. They say, also, if you can, like, get up and walk. There's no rule against walking up and down the aisle when the seatbelt sign's off.

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1: I want you, as a thief, to come forward and admit what you have stolen. It's McCabe. I'm at McCabe Radio on Instagram. Now, today we're talking about those little things that you steal from work, and I'm finding out that people are stealing not little things. Like, Katie, what did you take from your workplace?
2: Oh, my gosh. Well, I stole the company's Keurig machine. Can you believe that?
1: You didn't steal just the cups. You stole the whole machine.
2: But to this day, no one has said anything. I mean, hey, nobody ever used it. So I figured, like, you know what? No one's using this. I could get a lot of use out of it. So there's no harm, right? And like I said, no one's complained yet.
1: Yeah, until your boss is listening to KDWB and hears this.
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1: No, I didn't see that, though. I don't mind the idea. 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
0: Yeah, it would literally be college.

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Benson Boone just had one of those years where it feels like he went from new artist to superstar overnight. 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
1: Okay, we were talking about the things that you stole from work. I was thinking this was going to be like small things like a computer mouse or something. No, like Katie told us that she stole a Keurig from work, and now I just got a DM from Catherine at McCabe Radio, by the way, on Instagram. What did you take from work?
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online at SL100.com. There's a new survey about ice cream, and I don't know if I believe it. It's McCabe. This one found that strawberry is now America's favorite ice cream flavor. That can't be real, right? Where's chocolate and vanilla?

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Even if you're not in the car, we'll still make this playlist for you. 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
2: 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But people think it was, like, my childhood imagination, but I swear.
1: 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Can't imagine why.
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0: is SL100. Rebecca is doing some serious meal prep right now. What's going in the boxes?
1: Quinoa and lentils, curried lentils. I'm going to make a pico de gallo, and I'll throw an avocado rain sauce on that.
0: Okay, it's giving, like, chef, actual chef.

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I mean, where else are you going to see BTS, Cardi B, Goo Goo Dolls, Zara Larsson, Benson Boone, Major Lazer, Snoop Dogg? Oh, and we just added Le Sserafim to the lineup. iHeart.com/festivals.

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2: I have so many stories that I tell to my friends and they just never believe me. Like, I did one the other day and I got crap for it. 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I got some DMs on Instagram. 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If you're good, we'll put you on the show. This one is about some kind of ghost. 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
3: 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Like, I kept, like, feeling, like, a weird air in the middle of the night. And I'd wake up, like, always at 2 in the morning. And I swear I saw a ghost. And then the next night, like, a pen, like, rolled off the desk at 2 in the morning. It was just the strangest experience. No, but none of my friends believe me. None of my family believe me that I saw anything, but I swear I did.
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0: 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It's McCabe at McCabe Radio on Instagram. We are using my show for you to tell the stories that none of your friends believe actually happened to you. Sarah, what is yours? And this sounds dangerous.
1: So I was in our backyard just doing some gardening work, and a mountain lion had entered my space and tried to come at me, and I got into a serious brawl with it. Like, I went at it with a shovel. It tried to scratch me. Like, I was running like a crazy person, and no one was home, and neighbors weren't even home, and not a person believed me this happened.
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1: Yo, it's McCabe. I'm at McCabe Radio on Instagram. So with so many people back at the office, I feel like one of the pastimes at work is low-key stealing things, like the amount of paper clips and pens I have taken from iHeartRadio is incredible, and I'm very sorry to my boss. Please don't arrest me. So I'm wondering, what are the things that you steal from work and why?
2: Well, every month I steal a stamp.
1: Oh, those have real value.
2: Who buys stamps anymore? And I have to mail out my car payment, so stamps and post-it notes.
1: Tell your car payment people to get with the times.
2: And I've done it for years, so it's probably a couple $100.
1: Sorry, Crystal, I'm calling the police on you. Sorry.
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This is McKay. Have you ever noticed that the second floor of your house is the one that always feels the hottest? I don't know if you've ever wondered this, but it goes back to the basic science of hot air rises. So, like, close your blinds on the second floor if you can at all times.

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Thanks for having SL 100 on. You know we've always got all the hits in this perfect playlist for Laurel Hattiesburg. Thank you for having SL 100 on today.

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1: I want you, as a thief, to come forward and admit what you have stolen. It's McCabe. I'm at McCabe Radio on Instagram. Now, today we're talking about those little things that you steal from work, and I'm finding out that people are stealing not little things. Like, Katie, what did you take from your workplace?
2: Oh, my gosh. Well, I stole the company's Keurig machine. Can you believe that?
1: You didn't steal just the cups. You stole the whole machine.
2: But to this day, no one has said anything. I mean, hey, nobody ever used it. So I figured, like, you know what? No one's using this. I could get a lot of use out of it. So there's no harm, right? And like I said, no one's complained yet.
1: Yeah, until your boss is listening to KDWB and hears this.
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Hi, it's McCabe. Would love to hear from you today. 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
1: And we're back. I'm Angelina, the new hit list. Time to hang out, discover some new music. I definitely had this girl's album on repeat the whole weekend. Petal, I'm obsessed. And you know, you better soak it in because Ari might be taking a little break after this tour.

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1: Hey, hey, on socials, I'm at Angelina on air. The new hit list is all the new music you need to know. My girl Bella Kay, I love it, I love it, I love it.

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1: I really wish people would mind their business. That's impossible for people to do on a regular basis. I get it. When you're a pop star and you're in the limelight, it's a little tough. I guess that's what it comes with. But like, people really need to chill and like think before they go using their Twitter fingers to talk crazy. It's Angelina, the new hit list. Definitely hoping Ariana Grande is taking care of herself, obviously, but for sure her mental. If you missed it, she's no longer going to appear in Sunday in the Park with George. This is from a report from People. She will also be taking a step back from visibility. So it sounds like she's going to try to just kind of go MIA after this tour, after the Eternal Sunshine tour, following conversations surrounding her body and health. Yeah, can you just like, you know, maybe think twice before you talk crazy on the internet. That's all I'm saying.
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1: Evangelina, the new hit list. I'm still never over Malcolm Todd and Audrey Hepburn being siblings. Like, wow, two rising pop stars for real. 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
1: Angelina here, filling in for Crystal on your Monday, the new hit list. That's right, playing you all the new music you need to know. We got to do this fire collab. Martin Garrix, Ed Sheeran.

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1: And if you want to hear something on this Monday, hit me up. 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Or if you open up the new hit list on the iHeart app, you could leave us a talk back. 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

Yo, I'm Angelina. Appreciate you hanging out, discovering new music. It's happening with us. If you really want to be locked in, okay, on the gram, TikTok, X, at New Hit List. I'm that Angelina on air. It's been so real, leaving you with one of my current favorite bands, Beaches, Edge of the Earth.

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1: What is going on? Happy Tuesday. This is Katie. All right, so what do you want to hear? You can hit me up, Katie, Radio 1. Just DM my Instagram. 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So it was a couple days ago. It happened in Boston. And it was the very first time that Tame Impala and Jenny together on stage, live, performed Dracula. And I tell you, it was so good. No notes.

0: 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Now, that is a very interesting survey. According to Bloom Stories, 47% of U.S. workers say that they get busy during company time. I'm just like, how? So about half will do it in their car. 43% are getting freaky in the gardens. 40% public venues like the gym or an airplane bathroom. 34% are going underwater like pools or ocean. I want a job where company time can be me in a pool, but man, people are just crazy.
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1: So it is the very first Tuesday in August. 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And what holidays are we celebrating today for August 4th? 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

0: smart device to play SL100 on iHeartRadio. What is going on? This is Katie. All right, let's talk about the holidays that we are celebrating for August 4th. So today is National Coast Guard Day. Yeah, shout out to the Coast Guard. Thank you for your service. It is also National Chocolate Chip Cookie Day. See, that makes me want to go home and bake later. There is nothing better. I mean, other than having like fresh baked cookies at your house, it's like the smell of the cookies. Oh, so cozy. I love.
1: 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Then Coach Gary Payton and the Boston Ball Hogs battle Nasir Khor and the Detroit Imps in a must-win game for Boston. 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

Katie on SL 100. And don't miss War of the Roses. It's coming up this morning right here on SL 100. Because listen, let's catch some cheaters.

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1: 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What's up to Jessa? Just hit me up on Instagram, Katie Radio 1. Wanting to hear this Pink Panther S and Zara Larson.

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Your number one hit music station is SL100. So what were the final numbers from the box office this weekend? I'm telling you, it was breaking records. It was huge. This is Katie with the story next. Red,

0: 100.
1: This is Katie. All right, let's talk about the box office from the weekend. And coming as a shock to, I'm sure, absolutely no one, Spider-Man just crushed it. Spider-Man Brand New Day brought in $355 million. The Odyssey was next, $51 million. Toy Story 5 was $6.3 million. Minions and Monsters, $5.8 million. And Moana, $5.3. But honestly, I love it that people are flocking to actual theaters again instead of, like, you know, streaming at home.
2: This has been the biggest weekend in box office history, and it's been powered by two blockbusters, The Odyssey by Christopher Nolan and Spider-Man Brand New Day. Those two movies raking in more than $400 million for Hollywood. It is a huge indicator that movies are back on the upswing.
3: Movie theaters are still great. Can't get that movie theater popcorn anywhere else.
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1: 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Zero lies detected. That's the best.
5: Ice Cube's Big 3 season is heating up. The most competitive basketball league on earth is on CBS this Sunday. The two best teams go head-to-head as Coach Nancy Lieberman and Greg Monroe's Dallas Power take on the one-seed Chicago Triplets, led by Coach Dr. J and Captain Montrezl Harrell. Then Coach Gary Payton and the Boston Ball Hogs battle Nasir Core and the Detroit Amps in a must-win game for Boston. 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
1: So from Lollapalooza over the weekend, Smashing Pumpkins. Smashing Pumpkins have not performed Lollapalooza since 1994. And they had a bunch of guests, including Youngblood. And then our girl Olivia Rodrigo hit the stage with Smashing Pumpkins. That would have been sick to see.

0: It's SL100. This is Katie. All right, let's talk about the story when it comes to Ariana Grande. So it's concern for Ariana Grande's health. It intensified with the release of her music video for Petal. So the common thread in the YouTube comments, like you can look at it, is people said the video is kind of difficult to watch. And the quote, ongoing public scrutiny has forced Ariana to release a statement via People magazine that she is taking a break. Listen.
1: Pop star and actor Ariana Grande says she will withdraw from the spotlight at the end of her Eternal Sunshine tour next month. In a statement to People magazine, a representative said she looks forward to finishing the tour and ending it on a high note, both healthily and happily, and then taking a much-deserved break from public-facing work and appearances, which has led to endless, ongoing public scrutiny. As part of the announcement, she's pulled out of an upcoming West End musical production, which she was set to co-star in with fellow Wicked actor Jonathan Bailey. Grande's physical appearance and health have been a topic of speculation in recent years.
0: So here's the deal. I do not like to comment on people's bodies. Like, I don't think it's appropriate. But I mean, I can see where fans would be just a little concerned.
2: Ice Cube's Big 3 season is heating up. The most competitive basketball league on earth is on CBS this Sunday. The two best teams go head-to-head as Coach Nancy Lieberman and Greg Monroe's Dallas Power take on the one-seed Chicago Triplets, led by Coach Dr. J and Captain Montrezl Harrell. Then Coach Gary Payton and the Boston Ball Hogs battle Nasir Khor and the Detroit Amps in a must-win game for Boston. The game played the way you love. 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
1: Don't forget to tell your smart device to play SL100 on iHeartRadio. So can we say that we're celebrating Augtober? I mean, sure, it's August, but, you know, we want to get fall going right now. So we're going to lump it into the burr months.

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1: 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This is Katie. All right, let's talk about Taco Bell. I love Taco Bell. We definitely had some of that this weekend. 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There is a Pepper Jack Steak Nacho Fries, which sounds really good. But get this, a crispy chicken chipotle bacon melt burrito.
0: Dang.
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2: This is Katie. Thank you so much for listening today. Oh my God, did you guys hear this thing about MySpace? I was like, what? That MySpace wants to make a comeback. How do we feel about that? MySpace. I've got the full story coming up for you next. Honestly, I'm kind of into it.

in today. What's on your mind? This is Katie on SL100. When you listen to us on the iHeart app, hit the talkback mic and you can leave us a message right now.

0: 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This is Katie. So MySpace, oh my God, MySpace could soon make a return. So the owners of the once very popular social media platform said that they're working on relaunching MySpace with a new vision. They're having a rebranding moment. So they hope to create a platform that feels different from today's social media apps. So think Instagram, TikTok, Facebook. They want to make it a little different. They also said it's too like algorithm focused. Results in endless scrolling. I'd be okay for MySpace to make a comeback. Wait, is Tom still in the top five? Top six? I remember that. It was always Tom.
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1: Okay, let's talk about this story, a little movie news when it comes to the movie Barbie. This is Katie. So they've been talking, you know, just briefly about a Barbie 2. And they have to make a decision by this December. But what's going on? There's a little bit of a speed bump when it comes to making Barbie 2. Listen.
2: Despite the first movie earning more than $1.5 billion worldwide, Warner Brothers is still trying to lock in deals with Margot Robbie, Ryan Gosling, and director Greta Gerwig before the rights revert back to Mattel in December. If an agreement isn't reached, one of Hollywood's biggest franchises could come to a surprising standstill. Let's hope this Barbie dream house isn't closing its doors just yet.
1: Dude, just pay them. Like, it's Margot Robbie, Ryan Gosling. Like, nobody can do it like Greta Gerwig. I guess the studio was calling their pitch, quote, too generous. 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Ryan Gosling's rate is now $20 million, but it's worth it, right?
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This is Katie. Wait, I love this story. So it's what popular but now ended sitcom reportedly could be getting a reunion. So I don't know if it's like one episode or if they're bringing back the series, like a reboot. 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

0: 100. What is going on? This is Katie. Okay, so let's talk about New Girl. So it was during an interview on Today with Jenna and Chanel. Actor Max Greenfield said that a New Girl reunion is in fact in the works, despite some of his former co-stars joking that they're quote unquote to Hollywood for a reunion. Listen.
1: As far as I know, yeah, it's happening. Liz was very concerned. She texted us. She was like, I said these things in press. And she was like, I don't know if there's any more stories to tell. She's full of it. I've seen scripts.
0: He said it with his chest.
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1: Oh, interesting. All right, so this is a new report, and people are talking about a huge red flag. If this happens with your ex, okay, we're going to talk about this in 5 minutes. I got to say, I kind of agree. I don't know.

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1: I want to know how you feel about this. I'm Katie. So more than half of Americans in a recent survey said that they would not date someone who sees their ex regularly to care for a shared pet. I mean, if you even watch like Vanderpump Rules, like Schwartz and Katie, they would share their dogs, but they never got back together with each other. So 61% said they would sign a pet prenup themselves. 40% would share custody of a pet with an ex. A third admit that they stayed in a relationship after knowing it was over because they couldn't handle losing the pet. I only say I find it kind of red flag-ish to share a pet with an ex because then they're always in each other's lives. And like, I understand. I mean, see, this is why like my pets are my pets. I had actually lost custody of a pet before after a breakup and it was awful. I was like, never again. But how do you feel about that? Like sharing a pet with the next, is it a red flag? Like, I mean, it's one thing if you're co-parenting children, but do we co-parent pets? 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

It's SL100. So he performed opening night of Lollapalooza. Brought out 5 Seconds of Summer as a surprise guest. And Summer, like, totally rocked it. I love the feather boa he was wearing. Ooh, and sunglasses. Come on, rock star.

0: Jay and Rich Morning Show, SL 100. What is going on? This is Katie. Thank you so much for listening this morning. Okay, so there's going to be more chances for you to win $1,000. Listen for it later on this morning, and you could be like Kristen, who won.
1: Really? Oh my God, that's awesome.
0: Okay, so you have this extra $1,000. How are you going to spend it? Is it bills? Save it?
1: I know I have to pay my phone, so okay. I'll probably do that. And I don't know, maybe go out to a nice dinner or something.
0: I like that. Something responsible and something treat yourself.
2: 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Ice Cube's Big 3 season is heating up. The most competitive basketball league on earth is on CBS this Sunday. 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Then Coach Gary Payton and the Boston Ball Hogs battle Nasir Khor and the Detroit Imps in a must-win game for Boston. 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
16: 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SL

Hey, it's Katie on SL100. And thank you for hanging out with us. Don't forget to catch the funniest way to wake up with John, Jay, and Rich. It's coming up this morning on SL100.

0: Hattiesburg's number one hit music station, SL100. All right, where are the Bravo girlies at? If you also watch Real Housewives, and she was formerly of Real Housewives of OC, did you see that Alexis Bellino got a facelift? I gotta say, Alexis Bellino, wildly irritating, but always a beautiful woman. But I mean, the facelift looks really good, though, too. She's good before and after. That's a good doctor.
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0: 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You can text us, text JJR to 96893. Also, if you ever want to play a game with us, I think one of the easiest ways to play a game with us. Text JJR and then say, I want to play a game to 96893. And we'll put you on there and play a game with us, hopefully. Last week, we were talking about funny names. Like, once you get married, right? Like, your name is, like, your first name is Paige. You marry someone with the last name Turner. Your name's Paige Turner. What's your name?
1: Paige Turner.
0: So, Janice, am I right, Janice? You have a funny name?
2: Oh, do I have a funny name? I grew up with a girl, last name Barr, B-A-R-R, first name Candy, and she actually became a stripper.
3: Bar Candy. Oh, wow. Candy Barr.
0: Oh, Candy Barr. Candy Barr. Wow.
2: Yep.
0: Candy
2: Barr.
0: Yeah. and she's still a stripper?
2: Oh, I don't think so. She'd be 67 today.
4: Well, that would be crazy if she would. I would love to see that show.
0: There's a TV show. And you remember that show, Knots Landing, Janice? You remember that show? There's a girl.
2: My mom loved that show.
0: Yeah, my mom too. One of the stars of that show, her name is Donna. You know her name?
1: No.
2: Donna Mills.
0: Okay. She's 87 and she just started an OnlyFans.
3: Dang.
2: Oh, my Lanta.
0: Yeah. Yeah. And I'm down for it. So yeah, I would go see Candy Barr. Candy Barr, if she come out of retirement now because of Donna Mills. Peyton, what is going on with you and in the healthcare world?
4: Well, lots of things, right? I feel like we all hear about these peptides and these GLPs and everyone's like, I want to be skinny and hot too, you know?
0: I'm on all those that you just mentioned.
4: Exactly. And I have a couple of my friends who are also on them. And one of my friends specifically keeps trying to push it on me to the point where I asked her last week, I said, do you think I'm fat? Like, what is your problem? Why are you trying to push Tirzepatide on me every single time I see you? You ask me if I want to get on the Tirzepi.
0: you know what's funny? Last week, I had those people in from Viral Wellness, and I know that you were like kind of dabbling around looking at it. I was like, why doesn't Peyton come in here and say hi to these people?
4: I am curious, and I am scared because there's things about my body, like, I got a little bit of a big booty Judy back there. I don't want her to go too far away. Like, I don't want to get a flat butt from the GLPs, which is what you hear. Also, I know you have to eat a lot of protein. I don't really like meat like that.
3: You're just going to be drinking protein shakes all the time?
4: Which, yuck, you know? I don't really know what to do, but it was like a legit thing because I had to like check my friend multiple times. Like, stop calling me fat. Like, I feel like you're calling me fat.
1: Did you ask your friend Peyton why she keeps on asking you
4: that? Yeah, because she's like, don't you want to be hot like me? And I'm like, yeah, I do want to be hot.
3: That's such a backhanded statement. But that's how we talk to each other.
4: You know what I mean? Like, it's because it's her and another one of my friends. And every time I see them, I'm like, you guys look so hot. I'm also a little concerned about you because I am seeing rib cage, but you look hot.
0: Well, you know, if you do it right, and then you do the maintenance on it, you don't need to be bone skinny. You know what I mean?
4: Yeah, totally. But like, I kind of like went over the ledge though, because yesterday she texted me and she literally said, do you want to order the Tirzepi or no? And then another text says in all caps, I am not calling you fat. Yes, you are.
0: Does she sell it?
3: Because you, okay, here's
4: no,
3: the one.
4: She's in the health world.
3: Here's the one thing is like, you've asked her about it before. Yeah. Like, you've talked about maybe wanting to. So I feel like she's offering it to you.
4: She is.
3: And then also acknowledging, I know this could sound bad asking you the question this way.
4: Right, but like, it's so funny. It's like, we talk to each other, like, sometimes a little out of pocket. These have been my best friends since I was, like, in the fifth grade. But she was showing me a picture of one of, like, the girls that she's dating and thinks is, like, totally hot. And I was like, dude, she's like, literally sticking, like, this is skin and bones right now. And she's like, yes, I know. And I'm like, okay, I don't want to look like that. And she's like, well, then I don't know what to tell you. And I'm like, okay,
0: there's a right way and a wrong way to do the stuff, right? And that's the thing. Like, I think that I'm at the point where I've done enough where I don't know if I should lose more or, you know what I mean? Like, the other night, I ate so much food. And I was like, I'm so full. I know I gained weight. And I got on the scale and I lost a half a pound. And that's the part that's so crazy about this stuff. Like, I don't get it.
4: Because I would want to stop. Like, I feel like I only want to go on it because the one that she told me to get, it's like it lasts you 8 weeks or something like that.
0: It's pretty powerful stuff.
4: And you do it. And I want to do it, I think, for like 2 rounds and then I want to be done.
0: That's what people do. That's what people do.
4: Oh, there, people do that? People,
0: if you would have come in and talked to the lady that was sitting right here last week.
4: I know, Sydney. She's so Sydney. Awesome. I should have
0: come She's been on it for 2 years.
4: She looks good and
0: That's
4: hot.
0: What I'm
4: she
0: saying.
4: She looks like my friends on Instagram. Seriously, like, I get so envious of them. I'm like, why do you guys
0: like
4: look
0: you don't
4: like
0: have to be. It does help if you're overweight, but you don't have to be overweight if you do it right.
4: I need to lose some weight in my legs right here, appear a little bit.
0: So we also talked about last week weird things you inherited. I forgot what we got into that. Do you remember that? We were talking about
1: no, I don't I know remember we got, why we got into that.
0: Fiona, did you inherit something that was really weird?
5: Hello.
0: Hi.
5: Yeah, hi. I was phoning about my non-inheritance.
0: You're not.
5: Story.
0: Oh, yeah. Let's hear it. What happened? What'd you get?
5: Well, I got nothing. We got nothing. Oh. But our whole lives growing up, we were always told about auntie, our rich auntie, and always be nice to. She didn't have kids, she didn't have anyone else to leave it to. We were her only family. And we were very nice to her. And when she, I mean, for years, we were always like, who's going to get it? Who's going to get it? Because she had this giant mansion in London and the most amazing house and all the diamonds and all everything you could ever imagine. And for years, we were always wondering who's going to get it. And then she died. And she left it to everybody except for her family.
1: Wow.
3: What's that about?
5: Like, the neighbors, the computer fix-it man, everyone you could think of, people she didn't even like.
1: What's the movie that came out with David Duchovny where it's like the rich aunt, it's Kathleen Turner, and all the kids know she's dying, so they come back home? It's a really funny, it's a comedy. Darn it, what's that called? It's really good. It's not just like your story.
0: So what happened?
5: But it was. So but it wasn't funny.
0: So everybody, the computer fix-it man, all these people got all these things. Are you guys sitting around as they're going over the will and you just got you got nothing?
5: We got nothing, absolutely nothing. And, I mean, she had these two men move into her house and they knew how to woo her and they would sing opera to her and bring her perfumes back from Italy and they did all the right things and they got the house. Wow. And all the contents, but everyone else, anything left over went to like the neighbors. And
4: what was her problem with your family?
1: She's like, who can I give all these untold fortunes to?
4: Did nobody ever come to her unless it was for money? Like, what was her issue?
5: Like, no, we never mentioned money. We were very nice to her, but there was some family history. And there was some jealousy between her and my mom. And
1: oh, there you go.
5: So she took it out on us.
0: How did she get her money?
5: She actually inherited it herself from a very rich doctor. And, she lived a life of luxury her whole life. She never had to work. And, we got nothing, not even an old sock.
0: We got plenty of those over here. You want a sock? We got an old sock.
3: Yeah, but also if you just got an old sock, you'd be like, literally an old sock?
4: Right.
5: it was very sad, actually.
1: Yeah, it is sad, because Fiona, just listening to you, you sound like you'd be a very good rich lady, doesn't she?
3: Yeah,
1: doesn't
4: with her accent. Like
1: she needs to have some untold fortunes.
4: For sure.
5: I would hope to have some, and then I also almost got an inheritance from my father, but I know this sounds crazy, but we think my stepmom killed him before he was there. Yeah, because he was like, not on his deathbed, but almost there, and I was actually flying from California to London to say goodbye, but he wasn't like dying any minute. We still had a few months left, and I was in the air on my way, and the will happened to be getting changed the next day also, and guess what, he was dead before I got there.
3: Oh my gosh.
0: Man. All right.
5: I know it sounds crazy, but
1: that's not like
5: really
1: the funny movie I saw. Not at all.
5: Yeah. No, that we think she killed him.
0: All right,
5: then
0: Fiona.
5: Right.
0: Wow.
5: We could write a book.
0: Yeah, right. you are literally the Netflix documentary.
1: She's got a whole Knives Out going with her family.
0: Yeah.
5: The woman who never got an inheritance.
0: Well, are you married right now?
5: No.
0: We'll find you a guy, a rich guy that can promise. Hold on. If there's anybody listening that is rich and when you die, you'll give Fiona your inheritance, could you please call us?
1: Listen to that voice. Yeah. She needs this.
5: That would be lovely.
0: You got it. 877-937-1047. We'll just find a guy for you that promises to give you everything. Thanks, Fiona.
5: Oh, thank you. Thank you. Bye.
0: Bye. Thanks for listening.
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0: SL100.
1: It's time for Second Date Update. You meet somebody, you got a date, you have a great time, you expect there to be a second date. It doesn't happen, so you come to us. That's what Travis is doing. Travis!
2: Oh.
1: What's up, man? You're on the air. Tell us about your dating situation.
2: Oh, my God, guys. I'm so confused.
1: Okay. All right. We can help.
2: Awesome. Okay, so I met this girl a few weeks ago, and I thought we had an amazing first date, you know? Like, we were laughing. The conversation was just effortless, you know? And she's, oh, my God, she's like the dream person for me. She's super athletic, you know? She's played sports all of her life. And she's got family values. She's just really, really cool, you know? I feel like she's down to earth. She's easy to be around. And, I thought it would work out, you know? And I wasn't the one that was, like, pushing for another date. She was. So I was like, what? She was already talking about, you know, planning what we should do. And I was like, wow, this is going to go somewhere, right? Ugh. I don't know. Like, ever since we left that date, everything's changed, you know? She doesn't ghost me completely because, like, she'll text back maybe, like, 2 or 3 days later, but it used to be so much faster, you know? And then conversations just, they don't go anywhere. So, I don't know. Nothing's happened since, and I've just been replaying everything in my head, just trying to figure out if I said something wrong or I turned her off or something. And, you know, like, I don't want to be desperate, right?
3: Texting back every, like, 2 or 3 days, to me, it's like, she's, like, slowly letting you down. Like, doesn't necessarily want to hurt your feelings by completely ghosting you, but it does seem like she's not interested anymore, for sure.
2: Right? Like, she's just, like, she was so excited, but now it's like, was this really a connection? Was it a misunderstanding? Like, am I crazy? Like, I don't know what's happening.
1: You said that you weren't the one pushing for a second date, so she was?
2: Mm-hmm.
4: Huh. Yeah. How did the first date end? Did you guys kiss goodnight?
2: We hugged. Yeah, we hugged, but it was like a really long kind of, you know, sensual hug. And
1: sensual hug?
5: Okay.
1: Wow, what's that? Is that, lots, that a lot of arms moving?
4: Just like, could you show me what a sensual hug is?
1: I'm guessing you're hugging them and you're like, oh.
5: Sensual massage.
1: Butt grab, I guess. Be that. That's
4: how long would you say the hug lasted, Travis?
2: Probably about like 20 seconds.
3: Oh, yeah, it's a long sensual hug.
5: But maybe it was the sensual hug. It turned her off.
3: Right.
1: She was the one planning the second date. What does that mean? Like,
5: if that was the case, why wouldn't you just go?
1: Right. How did you interpret that? As maybe you misinterpreted that. Like, what was she saying to you?
4: Take care, have a nice life.
2: She was like, oh my God, the next time we should totally go out to this park and we can have a picnic. And,
1: oh, wow.
2: You know.
1: Okay.
2: Yeah.
1: All right. Well, hey, man, I've never had that happen on this segment before. So that's very interesting. We're going to call her then. We'll get her on the line and we're going to find out why she's blowing you off, dude, because that's just uncool. So, yeah. All right, Travis, what's her name?
2: Callie.
1: All right. We'll get Callie on the line next. Second Date Update continues next. By the way, 877-937-1047. Your thoughts on Second Date Update is always appreciated. You can also text us. Text JJR. And whatever you think is going on with Second Date Update to 96893. It continues next with John Jane Rich.

0: It's SL100.
1: All right, we're in the middle of Second Date Update. You got Travis and Callie.
2: Well, Travis is confused. He thought the date was so great. They laughed. They talked. He called her his dream girl. In fact, he wasn't the one that asked for a second date. She was. But since then, she's been soft ghosting him. She's not gone completely, but she's slowly turning into a vapor. What went wrong? Was it the sensual hug? Let's find out.
1: That's a good recap. Travis, you agree with all that?
3: Yeah.
1: All right, let's keep Callie on the line. You stay quiet, right, until we can get some info out of her. By the way, how long ago was this date?
3: This was like 2 weeks ago.
1: Okay, all right. You stay quiet, all right, dude? Stay quiet. We'll get her on.

0: is this Callie?
1: Yeah, who's this?
0: Hi, my name is Peyton. I'm with John Jay and Rich. We just wanted to talk to you about a few things on the radio, if you're free this morning.
1: Sure, I guess. Okay.
2: Hey, we got a call from a guy this morning that pretty much thinks the world of you. He thought you thought the world of him, too. So you guys went on a date. His name is Travis. And he was telling us, he goes, I don't know what to do, guys. He explained the date. He explained that you even said you wanted to see him again, but now there's no feedback. Yeah? Oh, good. Can you give us your point of view on the situation?
1: Oh, God, I feel so bad. He called you guys?
2: Yeah.
1: Oh, my God.
2: I know.
1: I'm so embarrassed because I really, really like him. It probably does seem like I'm blowing him off, but that's not even a little bit what I was trying to do. No, I really do like him. God, I guess, all right, I'll tell you what happened. So it's going to sound so stupid, and you're probably not going to believe me because, like, it's insane. So last weekend, I was having a pool day with my friends. And, you know, we were making margaritas, hanging out, like, catching the sun, like, having a nice day. And I consider myself a little bartender in the friend group. So I was squeezing limes and lemons for the drinks. And then I was laying out in the sun for a while, and I didn't really think anything of it. And I don't know if you guys know about this, but there's a thing, it's called margarita burn. And it's where, like, citrus juice, like, reacts in the sun. So it made me have, like, blotchy burns, like, all over my hands and my legs and my arms. And it's just, like, it's not contagious or anything, because that'd be really bad. But, like, they're just really ugly, and I'm so self-conscious of it, and I feel so embarrassed. And I was so excited about our second date, and, like, I don't want to be too forward about it. And I know he called you guys, so, you know, but I was hoping things could heat up on the next time. And, but over here, I literally lost the fight to a lime. Like, I'm so stupid. I figured, I'd give it a week or two until, like, literally the reaction just calmed down and I didn't look like I had blotches everywhere. And then I would try to reach out to him, but, like, I don't want him to think I lost interest.
3: Well, then why not just keep the text convo going alive just so you know that you're still compatible?
1: I know, yeah, but I don't want him to be like, oh, I want to FaceTime you, or, oh, like, we should get together, blah, blah. Because, like, I'm telling you this now, like, you guys wouldn't believe that. Like, that's a crazy story. Like,
2: no.
1: Wild.
2: It sounds to me like alcohol poisoning, not margarita rash.
0: No, yeah. I looked it up. I said, what is margarita burn? And a margarita burn is known as phytophotodermatitis, and it's a form of extreme sunburn.
1: Yes, that's what it was. Yes.
0: It's like sun poisoning, like a rash, but it doesn't have anything to do with the alcohol. It has to do with the actual citrus on your skin, which makes sense if you're
2: I think there's something to do with sun and alcohol that does that to you, too.
3: Well, probably.
4: Yeah. Either way, unfortunate.
0: Either way, super unfortunate.
2: Yeah.
1: Either way, it hurts. So whatever you want to call it.
5: Callie?
1: Travis? Is he actually on the phone?
4: Yeah.
2: Yeah.
4: No.
1: He thought you lost interest.
5: Kelly, I had to know what was happening with you. I thought you were secretly deciding I was the worst human being or something. I didn't know.
1: Oh my God, no. Oh my God, that actually makes it way, way worse. I really do like you. God.
3: It wasn't the sensual hug that turned you off?
1: No, I mean, like, oh God, I mean, how do you text someone and say, like, I can't see you because I got, like, chemically attacked by a margarita? Like, what, like, God, I feel so bad because I really do like you, and I, how am I supposed to say that, you know?
5: I mean, I would have believed you way sooner if, you know, than you, if you told me you weren't interested, because I felt like we had a lot of chemistry on the date. So
1: yeah, no, we did. I was like, it'll heal in a couple days, and then it didn't. So every day I was like, all right, maybe tomorrow. And then, like, once I got you know, the blotches went away and I got my confidence back and my normal body back, then like I would have had the confidence to make plans, you know?
2: You sound like a Spider-Man supervillain. Once the blotches went away and I got my skin back and I came back to normal.
3: Now I can drink margaritas.
5: God, I'm over here thinking that, like, you know, I had the best date I've had in a long time and I did something to ruin it, and I'm just like going over every single thing.
1: No, you were great. And honestly, that's why I wanted the second date in the first place. This has absolutely nothing to do with you, Travis. Not one thing, I promise.
5: Okay, because like, oh my God. So you're telling me that I got overthrown by Citrus.
1: Unfortunately, yeah, that's the case. You know, a lime. It's clear that a lime has more game than you this week. I don't know.
5: Oh man,
0: they're cute.
5: That's rough.
4: I know. I love this because I feel like we can like really come back from it.
0: No, totally. I mean, it's a misunderstanding. I get it. I get wanting to be like in your full baddie form before you try to get back out there.
3: And they both sound adorable, yeah. Don't they? Sound adorable.
4: Yes.
2: If you got a text from a girl you were dating after the first date, she goes, I'm so sorry, I can't talk to you right now, I got a rash after our date, I'd be like, yeah. All right, you guys. Well, thanks for jumping on the air with us.
5: Yeah, so, I mean, I want to take you out, Callie. I don't care about your burns or your limes or whatever. Like, can we do that?
1: Deal. And I promise, you know, if anything else ridiculous happens, I will tell you instead of disappearing. I promise.
2: Right,
1: any other rash or burn or lime.
2: And we will pay for your date, you guys. So hold on the line. Hold on the line, both of you guys. Hold on. It's been a while since we've had a successful second date. We usually pay for the date. Hold on.
3: We've got all these coupons we've been waiting to use.
2: Yeah. Hold on. All right, that's second date update with John, Jane, Rich.
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1: What's up, Izzy? You're on the air. Good morning.
2: Hey, good morning. How's it going?
0: Good. What's up?
2: Yeah, so I just had to call you guys and tell you this because it's sort of crazy, but my younger brother is 24, and he's pretty spineless. Love him, but just a little spineless. And he's been dating this girl for like 6 months, and he wanted out, but he didn't really know how to say it without feeling like the bad guy. So he came to my place on Tuesday, and he's begging for help. And so I was kind of lazy, and I dumped all the details that he gave me into Grok. And I just said, write me a polite and firm but empathetic breakup text. And I didn't read the output carefully. I just copy and pasted it, and I sent it to him. And then he hit send, sends it to her. And it turns out that I forgot to edit a detail that I mentioned where her laugh kind of sounds like a squeak toy, and that he's been secretly hanging out with his high school ex. And so I guess chat literally formatted those points into the list of reasons.
3: Oh, no.
2: Yeah.
4: Well, that's direct. Grok got that part right. That's direct.
2: Oh. Yeah, so she screenshot the text, and then she posted it to Instagram with the caption, "This is how men break up in 2026. So now everyone's mad at me. My mom's calling me, and she's crying because her dad can't do a huge business deal with my dad about it. And my brother is saying that this is all my fault, but I feel like he pressed send, didn't even read it. So right. It's a little bit on him.
0: It's a lot on him.
3: Yeah.
4: And he blamed it on you, obviously, because they're all yelling at you. So, my sister did it. Yeah. He's not even taking responsibility for their breakup.
3: He needs to take the L because he was actually dogging this girl out by hanging out with his high school ex.
0: Like, no, is that, I don't know, totally. is that the true part?
2: He should have broken up with her. He should have been more direct. ChatGPT should not have had to do that for him, but...
0: Okay, wait.
2: This is a lesson maybe for him, but yeah, everyone's mad at me.
0: The part about his high school ex, that's true. I just thought you were throwing that in there because it was just stuff to throw in there to screw with your brother. That's true? He's hanging out with his high school ex?
2: It is true. I mean, They say that you're supposed to give, like, context. So I gave it context. I just didn't realize that it would add that context into the...
0: Right.
4: You guys are both so lazy. You didn't proofread the breakup text. Neither one of them.
0: I mean, he just copied.
2: Breakup at the end of the day. So I didn't really feel like I needed to proofread it. I just sent him like an option and he should have read it. It's on him.
0: First of all, he should have just done it himself in the ChatGPT.
2: Yeah.
0: Right? But the fact that he went to you, boy, that is so embarrassing. Mm-hmm. Well, and now she's trashing him. And now there's a business deal involved. What the heck?
3: Yeah.
2: I mean, I get that she's pissed. I mean, it's right that she's not happy, but it's not my fault that he did that. Like, it's really not my fault.
4: He should really be saying thank you because he had a problem and you solved it in the most permanent of ways.
0: What's, you said her voice sounds like her laugh sounds like a squeaky toy. Can I hear can you imitate it?
2: It just sounds like one of those little dog toys. Like it's just not, it's not cute.
0: Yeah, but let me hear it. How do you think, imitate her?
2: Like...
4: she needs to go.
0: I can't imagine being with someone to laugh like that.
4: Gotta end that right now.
0: All right. Well, thanks, Izzy. Thanks for calling in.
2: Yeah, no problem.
0: Well, no. Anybody else got ChatGPT story that's backfired in them at all? I mean, you know, like that story. Like I read that, I played that clip. In fact, I might even have it.
3: The guy that read the ChatGPT verbatim.
0: Yeah, the guy's like in Congress. And he's freaking reading a very important bill he wants to pass.
3: Here's a part that sounds sensitive and yet still, or something like that.
0: 877-937-1047. Which one here? Has chat got you in trouble in any way possible?
5: One of the dangers associated with creating advocacy offices is that citizens often develop expectations that exceed the powers actually granted to those offices. Here's a more natural flowing version of that section that reads like a legislative speech rather than a series of short points. Madam Speaker, one of my concerns with this legislation is the potential gap between what New Brunswickers may reasonably expect this office to accomplish and what the office will actually have the authority to do.
0: So funny. 877-937-1047. How did ChatGPT, how did AI get you in trouble? We'll talk to you next. It's John J. Rich.

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1: Yeah. Guaranteed human.
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0: We are Hattiesburg's number one hit music station, SL100. Hey, Michelle, you got a ChatGPT fail or led you the wrong way?
1: Yes. So my husband was traveling to Brazil, and he asked ChatGPT, we both asked if we need a visa flying from the U.S. to Brazil. It said no. So a month and a half goes by, and I drop him off at the airport, and he calls me later. They're not letting him through security because he doesn't have a visa.
2: A
1: visa, being a U.S. citizen, yeah. And it takes up to 48 hours to get approved. So he missed that flight, and he was meeting his friend from Dubai, so the guy just did the trip by himself.
0: So you can't just get a ticket and have a passport and go to Brazil? You have to have a visa?
1: No. So last year the law changed. Now Brazil requires U.S. citizens to get a visa. And yeah, we're yelling at ChatGPT, but we're like, what a rookie move. Like, why didn't we research it on Google?
2: One more check.
3: I hate that too, because if you went back to your ChatGPT and you were like, what the heck? We needed it. It would be like, oh, you're right. Good catch.
1: Totally. He just apologized.
2: My bad.
0: Wow, I didn't know that.
1: He was so sad. He didn't come out of his room for 2 days.
0: Oh, man, so sad.
1: Yeah, he was sad, but yeah, don't trust
0: I thought
1: everything.
0: A visa was to work somewhere. I didn't know you needed just
3: that too.
0: To know. Yeah,
3: no,
0: I don't know.
1: It's permission to come into the country, so they make sure you're not a criminal.
0: Oh,
1: they
0: criminals
1: want to do a background
0: can't get
1: check on you.
0: All right, Michelle.
2: Mm-hmm. Yeah,
0: okay.
2: I would have believed chat, wouldn't you?
0: I probably would have done it 3 or 4 different times, checked it different ways. Ask it. It all depends how you ask it. All right, Michelle, thanks for calling in. Thanks for listening.
1: Thank you. Bye.
0: Larae, you have a ChatGPT fail.
4: So I am a funeral director, and I had a death certificate come back to me saying, ChatGPT says cardiovascular disease.
0: What?
4: Good morning.
0: Yeah, I don't understand.
4: You don't understand? A death certificate came back signed, ChatGPT says.
0: Oh, that's
4: cardiovascular disease.
3: So that's what the family put on it, or that's what the doctor put?
4: That's what the doctor put.
3: Oh my gosh.
0: The doctor says it. Oh my God. So the doctor that did the autopsy says ChatGPT says it was cardiovascular disease?
4: It wasn't a medical examiner's, but it was the doctor. Yeah.
0: Wow. Dang.
2: Really taking
3: I don't admit
2: well.
3: That.
4: Major mess up.
0: If you're a murderer, good get. You kill that. Wow. Holy smokes. Yeah. Thanks, Larae. Thanks for calling in.
2: I mean, you would think of all the people that should not phone it in, it would be that guy.
3: Yeah.
2: Or, you know, that doctor.
0: Speaking of murderers, I watched the frigging Idaho college murder. I finished it yesterday. And then I finished the Pan Am 103 bombing. I think that's 1 and 2 on Netflix. And I do have some thoughts on that. Where are you on that, Kyle?
3: I finished the Idaho murders, and I think I'm 2.5 episodes into the Pan Am.
0: So there's only 6 to that Pan Am thing.
3: That's a lot.
0: I know. So they're both like gut-wrenching, hard to watch, right? The problem I have with the Idaho murders is I feel like it's too soon.
3: I feel like it literally just happened.
0: I know. And because
3: of that.
0: But
3: I think they did that on purpose.
0: Well, wait, because of that, here's the problem I had. I have a perspective as a viewer, and then I have a perspective as somebody that's related to the people. Like as a viewer, I don't think the documentary people did a good job because I was pausing and Googling things, getting answers that they never answered. And the questions I want were graphic. You know what I mean?
2: Yeah.
0: And so it was like too soon, like it happened in 2022. But as someone related to the people that are there, I was like, God, it's so devastating. It's good to get this information out. What a psychopath this guy is, right?
3: And he's like trying to get his guilty verdict removed.
0: Now.
3: Yeah.
0: So that's why I think they wanted this out. Because it's still happening. That's what's so wild. But here's the thing, like for me, watching it as a viewer, I wanted to know more about like this guy stabbed 4 people and like one person got stabbed 57 times.
5: Disturbing.
0: Like, you know how hard it is to 57 times? So I thought as a documentary person, show me the diagram, show me the marks, show me there was there blood everywhere? And they didn't say that in the documentary, but when you Google it, there was so much blood that blood got in the drywall of the walls of the house. And the thing is, even to talk about it now is cringy, gets too soon. It's like, if they did this, like the Pan Am bombing 103, that happened
2: in
0: 1988.
2: Okay.
0: Now, one thing that both shows have in common, in my opinion, is how incredible police forces, the what do you call the police force? What do you call them? What are you looking for?
5: Police department?
0: Yeah, the police department, the FBI, the CIA. Yeah. The way they all came together. And like when they catch the Idaho guy, the way they have all the footage of the cars and they had a car expert do stuff and they did ping cell phone towers and they found one drop of blood. And that's another thing. How did the guy kill all these people? And there's no blood on him, no blood in the car.
3: Think about it. He was studying criminology. He was studying.
5: And he was stalking the house. He knew. Yeah. He knew that he could go on a day where they were intoxicated. He knew the layout of the house. It was so disturbing. And like I remember when that had happened, and everyone was so upset with like the local police department because they weren't giving any information. They're like, we need answers to what's going on here. But I feel like that's the reason why they were able to catch this guy, is because they held their cards so close to them. If word would have gotten out that they were onto him, who knows if he would have gotten caught.
0: And the Pan Am 103 thing, the FBI and the Scottish Police Department and the CIA, they're like, they put the whole plane back together and they found pieces that don't fit on the plane. And they found out one piece was part of a radio and that radio was a part of a bomb. I mean, it is fascinating how integral they got into finding who the bomber was. And that is, and that's wild. Kind of still going on right now. There's a trial now coming up about the bombers there.
3: Oh, really?
0: Yeah, it's crazy. I Googled everything. I was the Idaho show and the Pan Am, I pause and Google.
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1: Hey, it's time for Peyton's predictions for Horoscope. Peyton, what's the vibe today?
2: We are officially in the month of August, so I'm going to let you know what this month and the next couple of weeks mean for you and your zodiac sign.
1: All right, well, since you're... Oh, wait, we might have a Leo. I think we do. Sophia, are you a Leo?
3: I am a Leo.
1: When's your birthday?
3: August 6th.
2: Oh, my gosh, so okay. Fun. The day after my mom's birthday. Okay, so us Leos, when it comes to us in the month of August, our main character energy is through the roof. I mean, it is our birthday month. But halfway through it, the full moon in our, like, relationships is actually going to bring some heavy drama, which is just proving that we can listen instead of taking the center stage. So it's going to be a pretty big test for us Leos in the next few weeks.
3: Nice. Yeah. Good to know.
1: Good to know. Bell bib to vote. All right, Sophia, yeah. Have a great day. Thanks for listening.
3: You too. Thank you.
2: See, that makes me nervous because I'm like, what's going to happen in Portland that me and Kadeem are going to be beefing about in the next few weeks? I'm like,
1: Hi, Michelle.
4: Hi.
1: What's your sign?
4: Taurus.
2: Okay, so for my Taurus in the month of August, for you guys, career pressure is going to reach an all-time high this month. It's going to demand you to make more of a definitive move instead of just sitting on the fence like you have been. You're going to be forced to pivot some long-term goals. So stop clinging to outdated plans just because they're comfortable. It's time to get outside of your box.
4: No, I want to stay in my box.
5: Comfortable in the box.
2: Not this time, not this month.
6: Defending the box, Michelle. I like it.
4: Okay, I will.
1: Thanks,
4: you.
1: Michelle.
2: You're welcome.
1: Let's do Virgos.
2: Yeah, John Jay for Virgos. The first 3 weeks of August are going to really demand some behind-the-scenes rest for you. But once your season hits, because we are coming into Virgo season after Leo season, you're going to be back in complete control. You're going to be executing your goals with some pretty sharp precision. So use this next month of August to really prepare for your season.
1: Okay, I'll take it. How about Liebs?
2: Yeah, Kyle, social burnout is going to be real for you this month. So your group chat,
1: never.
2: It's going to demand way too much of your time, but you need to draw some hard boundaries and stop sacrificing your peace just to make sure that everyone else is happy.
5: Well, I can totally see that happening because school's starting for my kids this week and I'm like an LPV, which means lead parent volunteer, and the group chats do go off.
2: Yeah.
5: And you can't ignore those ones.
1: And you just had this girls weekend, the spa day you did yesterday.
5: I know, but that was fun and relaxing.
1: Yeah, still social battery. How about Pisces?
2: Yeah, Rich, your daily routine and health habits are going to need a massive overhaul before your schedule completely like implodes. So stop ghosting your responsibilities and structure your days early so Virgo season, when it comes in a few weeks, it doesn't completely like crush your soul.
6: Set the alarm early. Get that chai tea walking.
2: Chai tea walking?
1: LOL, Barrow.

0: SL100.
1: Hey, it's time for the loudest music bed in the world. Stacks and Hacks. I have stacks of information and Rich has life hacks. Stacks of information. You're going to learn something today. A new survey of parents found that simply driving their kids to and from their school activities takes an average of 38 minutes a day, every day. And that adds to 6,858 minutes over a school year, Kyle and Fug.
2: I think that's modest.
1: Yeah?
2: Yeah, I think it's way more than that.
1: And I remember taking my kids to baseball and they were way up in Cape Creek.
2: Yeah.
1: So long. According to U.S. News and World Report, the best states in America, Utah, South Dakota, Minnesota, North Dakota, Nebraska. The five worst, Louisiana, Alaska, Mississippi, New Mexico, and Michigan. A few weeks ago, Aldi debuted a new product. I don't understand how this can happen and why people will buy it, but they are. It's a box of four ice cubes. For $4.99, they're large, fancy ice cubes. People made fun of them rather than buy them. So now Aldi has slashed the price. Okay, now, I mean, listen.
2: Wait, are they like big, giant, like bourbon ice cubes? Because like Scott would buy those.
1: They're not alcohol. They're just ice cubes.
2: No, I know.
3: Why do they have frozen ice cubes?
4: What do you mean frozen? Hold on.
3: Frozen ice cubes, it says.
4: They're selling it?
3: For $4.99.
4: Man, this must be that Fiji water.
2: Scott would buy those because those are actually four. They're like bourbon cubes. They're literally giant ice cubes for alcoholic beverages.
5: So they don't melt as fast. So bourbon stays cold.
6: Also, they're like super clear because if you make those ice cubes at home, you have to boil the water. Then you put them in the silicone cube.
2: It's a whole thing.
6: But you already see those people who are making fun of it just don't drink.
2: They're not the audience.
1: I just can't see spending $5 for ice that you can just get.
2: It's special ice.
5: Yeah, if you're drinking like a fine liquor that you paid dough for, you don't want it to get all watery when your ice cube melts.
1: All right, so police in Florida arrested a 35-year-old guy. And they showed him a video. They said, hey, you robbed this restaurant. You're under arrest. The guy goes, let me see. Looks at the video and goes, oh, yeah, that's me. You got me.
6: He's like,
2: true.
1: Now, a bride set fire to a church where she was going to get married. It was a way of backing out. What, you saw this?
2: I saw it. I was like, oh, wow, that's the ultimate backing out. That's not even running. It's just like explosion.
5: Wait.
2: So I think there were like five people still inside at the time.
5: What happened? Was it the day of the wedding, the day before?
1: She just didn't want to get married to the guy, so she was trying to...
6: she set it on fire?
2: Yeah.
1: Don't make me click, Rich.
6: I feel like that's like really like sinful to do.
2: Yeah, you set a church on fire.
6: Like not only is it arson, but like arson on a church.
2: I know. She get like double in trouble for that.
5: Well, I mean, did she still get married though? Just out of curiosity.
6: Hopefully not. I would not marry her if she did that.
1: All right, so if you don't know this or not, Rich has another radio show that he hosts. It's called Coast to Coast, and you host it every once in a while, right?
5: I'll be doing it next week on the weekends.
1: And it's syndicated like in a thousand, way more than this show syndicated.
5: Yeah, a couple 700 or so stations.
1: I figure you would know the answer to this. A photo taken by NASA in Mars is going viral. Some people think it looks like an unexploded alien missile.
5: Yeah.
1: Someone said it could be evidence of an ancient extraterrestrial civilization. Others say it looks like a crashed spacecraft. NASA says it's probably just a bunch of rocks. That sounds interesting. What do you think? Do you know the story already?
5: I do know the story. There's a couple of things. Have you guys seen the face on Mars? There's a good Google. It's wild looking. So NASA has a telescope that took this picture, and it looks like a giant 5-mile-wide rock face on Mars.
1: Yeah, I've seen that, but also you see stuff like that in clouds. Why are you denying this missile story?
5: Well, the missile story is pretty interesting.
1: Now, Coast to Coast got to you, didn't it?
5: Well, to me, it got to you. It looks like it's man-made, and why is there anything man-made looking on Mars besides a rover? You know,
1: we're going to get that picture put up on our website.
5: It looks pretty wild to me.
1: All right. Richard, what do you got for life hacks?
5: Okay, so I've tried this, and this does work, so I'm excited to share this with you. Have you guys noticed that the phone scams or the random phone calls have been picking up lately, like on your phone?
1: It's a lot of text messages that come
5: a lot of text, but do you get a lot of phone calls too? Like, hey.
1: I did the other day, yeah.
5: So I tried this because I read this somewhere, and it actually does work. So when you start getting those and you want them to cut back, they say if you have a Samsung phone or an iPhone in particular, this works really well. Pick up your phone and mute your microphone. Don't say hello. Don't hang up. just let it sit silently for a few seconds. Those scam calls are mostly automated, and what they do is they flag your number as a ghost number, meaning no real person's answered the phone, so they don't bother to call back again. So what a fun little trick for you to get ahead of the scammers. Just put your phone on the microphone on mute and hang out there for a second, and hopefully those will go away for you. That hack and many more can be found at johnjanerich.com.
1: By the way, Kyle, congratulations. I saw that Samsung is now taking place of them being the number one phone in the world.
2: I did see that a couple months ago.
1: Congrats. I just saw it today. I have an iPhone.
5: Kyle is the reason.
1: My information comes way late.
5: She's the reason we can't have blue texts in our group.
2: There's a lot of things that you guys sacrifice to have those little color text messages.
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1: Hey, Chewy, you want to go see Doja Cat?
2: Of course I do. Heck yeah.
1: Okay,
2: my wife would love that.
1: All right, hold on. We got some superhero trivia for you. Hold on. Let's see how good you are, dog.
2: Superhero trivia.
1: Let's see.
2: All right, then I'm hoping better than I think.
1: Let's see. All right, let's see. What do you got, Rich?
3: Okay, everybody in the room is going to play. Kyle, you're still going to do well on this.
4: Okay.
3: All right, so here it is. Match the name to the superhero. So, John Jay, Bruce Wayne.
1: Batman.
3: Kyle, Clark Kent.
4: Superman.
3: Peyton, yes. Peyton, Barry Allen.
5: Huh?
3: Barry Allen.
2: Steel?
5: Please.
3: Yeah, go ahead, Chewy, Steel.
2: Is it The Flash?
3: There you go. All right, Peyton, Peter Parker.
5: Oh, that's Spider-Man.
3: John Jay, Tony Stark.
1: Iron Man and Doctor Doom.
3: Kyle, Steve Rogers.
4: Did we do this one before?
1: Yes.
4: And then I guessed Mr. Rogers and I got it wrong because I want to guess Mr. Rogers.
1: Technically,
4: again.
1: You're right.
3: Well, sure. I mean, he is Mr. Rogers.
1: He is Mr. Rogers.
3: You don't say Steve in front of it. But what's superhero? Oh, there you go. Peyton for the steal. Okay, Peyton, Diana Prince.
5: Oh, that's Batwoman.
3: No, nope. It is not. Diana Prince.
1: Wonder Woman.
3: Yeah, Wonder Woman. For you, Chewy, Bruce Banner.
2: That's the Hulk.
3: There you go. John Jay, Natasha Romanoff.
1: Is that Black Widow?
3: It is. All right, one more for you, Chewy. Logan.
2: Oh, that's Wolverine.
3: That's good enough for a win.
4: All right,
1: Chewy.
3: The rest of them,
1: Chewy.
3: No way you're getting. We're too tough.
1: You're going to go see Doja Cat, my brother.
2: Okay, can I just say, I've been listening to you guys since I was a kid. I love you guys. This has been awesome fun. I was gone for a long time, came back, and I'm glad you guys are still the same guys and still doing it.
3: Gone like in prison?
2: Love you guys.
3: Were you in prison?
2: Yes, sir. I was in prison for like 10 years. But I came out, started my business. I got my wife and kids, bought a home. I'm doing amazing.
1: Nice. You're just like Scorpion.
3: Wow. I was just going to say a lot of people that listen to us as children are in prison. And so he's out. So I just figured as much. Welcome out.
2: Chewy, you guys are my photo album.
1: Right on. Chewy, what city do you live in?
2: I live in Phoenix. Well, now I live in Glendale, but I grew up in Phoenix, Maryville area.
1: Right on, dude. Thank you so much for the Maryville. That's tough. Right on, brother. Well, thank you for listening to
2: me. Tough, yeah.
1: Hold on. We're going to set you up with Doja Cat ticket. She's tough, too.

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Want to make a request, sing along, or just say hi? 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

0: 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Also, if you ever want to play a game with us, I think one of the easiest ways to play a game with us. Text JJR and then say, I want to play a game to 96893. And we'll put you on there and play a game with us, hopefully. Last week, we were talking about funny names. Like, once you get married, right? Like, your name is, like, your first name is Paige. You marry someone with the last name Turner. Your name's Paige Turner. Once you get married.
1: Paige Turner.
0: So, Janice, am I right, Janice? You have a funny name?
2: Oh, do I have a funny name? I grew up with a girl, last name Barr, B-A-R-R, first name Candy, and she actually became a stripper.
3: Bar Candy. Oh, wow. Candy Barr.
0: Oh, Candy Barr. Candy Barr. Wow.
2: Yep.
0: Candy
2: Barr. Yep.
0: And is she still a stripper?
2: Oh, I don't think so. She'd be 67 today.
4: Well, that would be crazy if she would. I would love to see that show.
0: There's a TV show. There's a TV show. And you remember that show, Knots Landing, Janice? You remember that show? There's a girl.
2: My mom loved that show.
0: Yeah, my mom too. One of the stars of that show, her name is Donna. You know her name?
1: No.
2: Donna Mills.
0: Mills, okay. She's 87, and she just started an OnlyFans.
3: Dang.
2: Oh, my Lanta.
0: Yeah. Yeah. And I'm down for it. So, yeah, I would go see Candy Barr. Candy Barr, if you come out of retirement now because of Donna Mills. Peyton, what is going on with you and in the healthcare world?
4: Well, lots of things, right? I feel like we all hear about these peptides and these GLPs and everyone's like, I want to be skinny and hot too, you know?
0: I'm on all those that you just mentioned.
4: Exactly. And I have a couple of my friends who are also on them. And one of my friends specifically keeps trying to push it on me to the point where I asked her last week, I said, do you think I'm fat? Like, what is your problem? Why are you trying to push Tirzepatide on me every single time I see you? You ask me if I want to get on the Tirzepi.
0: you know what's funny? Last week, I had those people in from Viral Wellness, and I know that you were like kind of dabbling around looking at it. I was like, why doesn't Peyton come in here and say hi to these people?
4: I am curious, and I am scared because there's things about my body, like, I got a little bit of a big booty Judy back there. I don't want her to go too far away. Like, I don't want to get a flat butt from the GLPs, which is what you hear. Also, I know you have to eat a lot of protein. I don't really like meat like that.
3: You're just going to be drinking protein shakes all the time.
4: Which, yuck, you know? So I don't really know what to do, but it was like a legit thing because I had to like check my friend multiple times. Like, stop calling me fat. Like, I feel like you're calling me fat.
1: Did you ask your friend Peyton why she keeps on asking you
4: yeah,
1: that?
4: Yeah, because she's like, don't you want to be hot like me? And I'm like, yeah, I do want to be hot.
3: That's such a backhanded statement. But that's how we talk
4: to each other. You know what I mean? Like, it's because it's her and another one of my friends. And every time I see them, I'm like, you guys look so hot. I'm also a little concerned about you because I am seeing rib cage, but you look hot.
0: Well, you know, if you do it right, and then you do the maintenance on it, you don't need to be bone skinny. You know what I mean?
4: Yeah, totally. But like, I kind of like went over the ledge though, because yesterday she texted me and she literally said, do you want to order the Tirzepi or no? And then another text says in all caps, I am not calling you fat. Yes, you are.
3: Here's the one thing is like, you've asked her about it before. Yeah. Like, you've talked about maybe wanting to. So I feel like she's offering it to you.
4: She is.
3: And then also acknowledging, I know this could sound bad asking you the question this way.
4: Right. But like, it's so funny. It's like, we talk to each other, like, sometimes a little out of pocket. These have been my best friends since I was like in the fifth grade. But she was showing me a picture of one of like the girls that she's dating and thinks is like totally hot. And I was like, dude, she's like, literally sticking, like, this is skin and bones right now. And she's like, yes, I know. And I'm like, okay, I don't want to look like that. And she's like, well, then I don't know what to tell you. And I'm like, okay,
0: there's
4: well,
0: a right
4: I'm
0: way.
4: Confused.
1: So she likes that.
0: There's a right way and a wrong way to do the stuff, right? And that's the thing. Like, I think that I'm at the point where I've done enough where I don't know if I should lose more or, you know what I mean? Like, I.
3: Right.
0: And it was like, the at other what night, point? The other night, I ate so much food. And I was like, I'm so full, I know I gained weight. And I got on the scale and I lost a half a pound. And that's the part that's so crazy about this stuff. Like, I don't get it.
4: Because I would want to stop. Like, I feel like I only want to go on it because the one that she told me to get, it's like, it lasts you 8 weeks or something like that.
0: It's pretty powerful stuff.
4: And you do it. And I want to do it, I think, for like 2 rounds and then I want to be done.
0: That's what people do. That's what people do.
4: Oh, there, people do that? People,
0: if you would have come in and talked to the lady that was sitting right here last week.
4: I know, Sydney. She's so awesome. I should have come
0: She's been on it for 2 years.
4: She looks good and
0: That's
4: hot.
0: What I'm
4: she
0: saying.
4: She looks like my friends on Instagram. Seriously, like, I get so envious of them. I'm like, why do you guys
0: like
4: look
0: you don't
4: like
0: have to be. It does help if you're yeah. overweight, but you don't have to be overweight if
4: I
0: you
4: need,
0: do it right.
4: Need to lose some weight in my legs okay. right here, Pierre, a little bit.
0: So we also talked about last week weird things you inherited. I forgot what we got into that. Do you remember that? Anyway, we were talking about
1: no, I don't know remember we got, why we got into that.
0: Fiona, did you inherit something that
5: yeah.
0: was really weird?
5: Hello.
0: Hi.
5: Yeah, hi. I was phoning about my non-inheritance.
0: You're not.
5: Story.
0: Oh, yeah. Let's hear it. What happened? What'd you get?
5: Well, I got nothing. We got nothing. Oh. But our whole lives growing up, we were always told about auntie, our rich auntie, and always be nice to. She didn't have kids, she didn't have anyone else to leave it to. We were her only. And we were very nice to her. And when she, I mean, for years, we were always like, who's going to get it? Who's going to get it? Because she had this giant mansion in London and the most amazing house and all the diamonds and all everything you could ever imagine. And for years, we were always wondering who's going to get it. And then she died. And she left it to everybody except for her family.
1: Wow.
3: What's that about? Even,
5: like, the neighbors, the computer fix-it man, everyone you could think of, people she didn't even like.
1: What's the movie that came out with David Duchovny where it's like the rich aunt, it's Kathleen Turner, and all the kids know she's dying, so they come back home? It's a really funny, it's a comedy. Darn it, what's that called? It's really good stuff, just like your story.
0: So what happened?
5: But it was. So but it wasn't funny.
0: So everybody, the computer fix-it man, all these people got all these things. Are you guys sitting around as they're going over the will and you just got you got nothing?
5: We got nothing. Absolutely nothing. And, I mean, she had these two men move into her house and they knew how to woo her and they would sing opera to her and bring her perfumes back from Italy and they did all the right things and they got the house. Oh. And all the contents, but everyone else, anything left over went to like the neighbors. And
4: what was her problem with your family?
1: She's like, who can I give all these untold fortunes to?
4: Did nobody ever come to her unless it was for money? Like, what was her issue?
5: Like, no, we knew we never mentioned money. We were very nice to her, but there was some family history. And there was some jealousy between her and my mom. And
1: oh, there you go.
5: Yeah, so she took it out on us.
0: How did she get her money?
5: She actually inherited it herself from a very rich doctor. And, yeah, she lived a life of luxury her whole life. She never had to work. And, yeah, we got nothing, not even an old sock.
0: We got plenty of those over here. You want a sock? We got an old sock.
3: Yeah, but also if you just got an old sock, you'd be like, literally an old sock?
4: Right.
5: Yeah, I mean, it was very sad, actually. Yeah,
1: it is sad because Fiona, just listening to you, you sound like you'd be a very good rich lady, doesn't she?
3: Yeah,
4: with her accent.
1: Like she needs to have some untold fortunes.
4: For sure.
5: I would hope to have some. And then I also almost got an inheritance from my father, but I know this sounds crazy, but we think my stepmom killed him before. He was, because he was like not on his deathbed, but almost there. And I was actually flying from California to London to say goodbye. But he wasn't like dying any minute. We still had a few months left. And I was in the air on my way. And the will happened to be getting changed the next day also. And guess what? He was dead before I got there.
3: Oh my gosh.
0: Yeah. All right.
5: I know, it sounds crazy, but...
1: That's not like the funny movie I saw. Not at all.
5: Yeah. No, we think she killed him.
0: All right,
5: then
0: Fiona.
5: He disappeared.
0: Right. Wow.
5: We could write a book.
4: Yeah, right.
0: you are literally the Netflix documentary.
1: She's got a whole Knives Out going with her family.
0: Yeah.
5: The woman who never got an inheritance.
0: Well, are you married right now?
5: No.
0: We'll find you a guy, a rich guy that can promise.
5: I know.
0: Hold on. If there's anybody listening that is rich and when you die, you'll give Fiona your inheritance, could you please call us?
1: Listen to that voice. Yeah. She needs this.
5: That would be lovely.
0: You got
5: Thank
0: it.
5: You.
0: You got it. 877-937-1047. We'll just find a guy for you that promises to give you everything. Thanks, Fiona.
5: Oh, thank you. Thank you. Bye.
0: Bye. Thanks for listening.
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2: It's time for Second Date Update. You meet somebody, you got a date, you have a great time, you expect there to be a second date. It doesn't happen, so you come to us. That's what Travis is doing. Travis!
3: No.
2: What's up, man? You're on the air. Tell us about your dating situation.
3: Oh my God, guys, I'm so confused.
2: Okay. All right, we can help.
3: Awesome. Okay, so I met this girl a few weeks ago, and I thought we had an amazing first date, you know? Like, we were laughing, the conversation was just effortless, you know? And she's, oh my God, she's like the dream person for me. She's super athletic, you know? She's played sports all of her life. And she's got family values. She's just really... really cool, you know? I feel like she's down to earth. She's easy to be around. And I thought it would work out, you know? And I wasn't the one that was like pushing for another date. She was. So I was like, what? She was already talking about, you know, planning what we should do. And I was like, wow, this is going to go somewhere, right? I don't know. Like, ever since we just left that date, everything's changed, you know? She doesn't ghost me completely because, like, she'll text back maybe, like, 2 or 3 days later. But it used to be so much faster, you know? And then conversations just, they don't go anywhere. So, I don't know. Nothing's happened since. And I've just been replaying everything in my head, just trying to figure out if I said something wrong or I turned her off or something. And, you know, like... I don't want to be desperate, right?
4: Texting back every like 2 or 3 days to me, it's like she's like slowly letting you down. Like, doesn't necessarily want to hurt your feelings by completely ghosting you, but it does seem like she's not interested anymore for sure.
3: Right? Like, she's just like, she was so excited, but now it's like, was this really a connection? Was it a misunderstanding? Like, am I crazy? Like, I don't know what's happening.
2: You said that you weren't the one pushing for a second date, so she was?
3: Mm-hmm.
2: Huh.
3: Yeah.
5: How did the first date end? Did you guys kiss goodnight?
3: We hugged. Yeah, we hugged, but it was like a really long kind of, you know, sensual hug.
2: Sensual hug.
6: Okay.
2: Wow, what's that? Is that lots of that, a lot of arms moving?
5: Just like, could you show me what a sensual hug is?
2: I'm guessing you're hugging them, and you're like, oh.
5: How long would you say the hug lasted, Travis?
3: Probably about like 20 seconds.
4: Oh yeah, it's a long sensual hug.
6: But maybe it was a sensual hug. It turned her off.
4: Right.
2: She was the one planning the second date. What does that mean? Like,
6: if that was the case, why wouldn't you just go?
2: Right. How did you interpret that? As maybe you misinterpreted that. Like, what was she saying to you?
5: Take care, have a nice
3: life. She was like, oh my God, the next time we should totally go out to this park and we can have a picnic. And,
2: oh wow.
3: You know.
2: Okay.
3: Yeah.
2: All right. Well, hey man, I've never had that happen on this segment before. So that's very interesting. We're going to call her then. We'll get her on the line and we're going to find out why she's blowing you off, dude. Because that's just uncool. So, yeah. All right, Travis, what's her name?
3: Callie.
2: All right. We'll get Callie on the line next. Second Date Update continues next. By the way, 877-937-1047. Your thoughts on Second Date Update is always appreciated. You can also text us. Text JJR. And whatever you think is going on with Second Date Update to 96893. It continues next.

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1: All right, we're in the middle of Second Date Update. You got Travis and Callie.
2: Well, Travis is confused. He thought the date was so great. They laughed. They talked. He called her his dream girl. In fact, he wasn't the one that asked for a second date. She was. But since then, she's been soft ghosting him. She's not gone completely, but she's slowly turning into a vapor. What went wrong? Was it the sensual hug? Let's find out.
0: That's a good recap. Travis, you agree with all that?
3: Yeah.
0: All right, let's get Callie on the line. You stay quiet, right, until we can get some info out of her. By the way, how long ago was this date?
3: This was like 2 weeks ago.
0: Okay, all right. You stay quiet, all right, dude? Stay quiet. We'll get her on.

0: Hello?
1: Hi, is this Callie?
0: Yeah, who's this?
1: Hi, my name is Peyton. I'm with John Jay and Ridge. We just wanted to talk to you about a few things on the radio, if you're free this morning.
0: Sure, I guess. Okay.
2: Hey, we got a call from a guy this morning that pretty much thinks the world of you. He thought you thought the world of him, too. So you guys went on a date. His name is Travis. And he was telling us, he goes, I don't know what to do, guys. He explained the date. He explained that you even said you wanted to see him again. But now there's no feedback. Yeah? Oh, good. Can you give us your point of view on the situation?
0: Oh, God. I feel so bad. He called you guys?
2: Yeah.
0: Oh, my God.
2: I know.
0: I'm so embarrassed because I really, really like him. It probably does seem like I'm blowing him off, but that's not even a little bit what I was trying to do. No, I really do like him. I'll tell you what happened. So, it's going to sound so stupid and you're probably not going to believe me because like it's insane. But last weekend I was having a pool day, with my friends. And, you know, we were making margaritas, hanging out, like catching the sun, like having a nice day. And I consider myself a little bartender in the friend group. So I was squeezing limes and lemons for the drinks. And then I was laying out in the sun for a while and I didn't really think anything of it. And I don't know if you guys know about this, but there's a thing, it's called margarita burn. And it's where like citrus juice like reacts in the sun. So it made me have like blotchy burns like all over my hands and my legs and my arms. And it's just like, it's not contagious or anything, because that'd be really bad, but like they're just really ugly and I'm so self-conscious of it and I feel so embarrassed. And I was so excited about our second date and like I really I don't want to be too forward about it. And I know he called you guys, so you know, but I was hoping things could heat up on the next time. And but over here, I literally lost the fight to a lime. Like, I'm looking so stupid. I figured I'd give it a week or two until, like, literally the reaction just calmed down and I didn't look like I had blotches everywhere. And then I would try to reach out to him. But, like, I don't want him to think I lost interest.
3: Well, then why not just keep the text convo going alive just so you know that you're still compatible?
0: I know, yeah, but I don't want him to be like, oh, I want to FaceTime you, or, oh, we should get together. Because, like, I'm telling you this now, like, you guys wouldn't believe that. Like, that's a crazy story. Like,
2: no.
0: Wild.
2: It sounds to me like alcohol poisoning, not margarita rash.
1: No, yeah. I looked it up. I said, what is margarita burn? And a margarita burn is known as phytophotodermatitis, and it's a form of extreme sunburn.
0: Yes, that's what it was. Yes.
1: It's like sun poisoning, like a rash, but it doesn't have anything to do with the alcohol. It has to do with the actual citrus on your skin, which makes sense if you're
2: I think there's something to do with sun and alcohol that does that to you, too.
3: Well, probably.
4: Yeah. Either way, unfortunate.
1: Either way, super unfortunate.
0: Yeah. Either way, it hurts. So, whatever you want to call it.
5: Callie?
0: Travis? he's on the phone? Is he actually on the phone?
4: Yeah.
2: Yeah.
0: No.
4: He thought you lost interest.
0: Right.
5: Kelly, I had to know what's happening with you. I thought you were secretly deciding I was the worst human being or something. I didn't know.
0: Oh my God, no. Oh my God, that actually makes it way, way worse. I really do like you. Oh God.
3: It wasn't the sensual hug that turned you off?
0: No, I mean, like, oh God, I mean, how do you text someone and say, like, I can't see you because I got, like, chemically attacked by a margarita? Like, what, like, I, God, I feel so bad because I really do like you, and I, how am I supposed to say that, you know?
5: I mean, I would have believed you way sooner if, you know, if you told me you weren't interested, because I felt like we had a lot of chemistry on the date. So
0: yeah, no, we did. I was like, it'll heal in a couple days, and then it didn't. So every day I was like, all right, maybe tomorrow. And then like once I got you know, the blotches went away and I got my confidence back and my normal body back, then like I would have had the confidence to make plans, you know?
2: You sound like a Spider-Man supervillain. Once the blotches went away and I got my skin back and I came back to normal.
3: Now I can drink margaritas.
5: God, I'm over here thinking that, like, you know, I had the best date I've had in a long time and I did something to ruin it. And I'm just like going over every single thing. Oh,
0: no, no, you were great. And honestly, that's why I wanted the second date in the first place. This has absolutely nothing to do with you, Travis. Not one thing, I promise.
5: Okay, because like, oh my God. So you're telling me that I got overthrown by citrus.
0: Unfortunately, yeah, that's the case. You know, a lime. It's clear that a lime has more game than you this week. I don't know.
5: Oh, man.
1: They're cute.
5: That's rough.
4: I know. I love this because I feel like we can like really come back from it.
1: No, totally. I mean, it's a misunderstanding. I get it. I get wanting to be like in your full baddie form before you, you know, try to get back out there.
3: And they both sound adorable. Yeah. Don't they sound adorable?
4: Yes.
2: If you got a text from a girl you were dating after the first date, she goes, I'm so sorry. I can't talk to you right now. I got a rash after our date. I'd be like, yeah. All right, you guys. Well, thanks for jumping on the air with us.
5: Yeah, so, I mean, I want to take you out, Callie. I don't care about your burns or your limes or whatever. Like, can we do that?
0: Deal. And I promise, you know, if anything else ridiculous happens, I will tell you instead of disappearing. I promise.
2: Right,
0: any other rash or burn or lime.
2: And we will pay for your date, you guys. So hold on the line. Hold on the line, both of you guys. Hold on. It's been a while since we had a successful second date where we usually pay for the date. Hold on.
3: We got all these coupons we've been waiting to use.
2: Yeah. Hold on. All right, that's second date update with John, Jay, and Rich.
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9: 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Then Coach Gary Payton and the Boston Ball Hogs battle Nasir Khor and the Detroit Amps in a must-win game for Boston. 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
1: Hey, Nicole, good morning. What's happening?
2: Hi, good morning, guys.
1: Good, what's up?
2: So I saw Spider-Man yesterday, and I loved that movie. I thought it was the best one out of all three, and I really liked Zendaya's character. I felt like we could really see her acting, because she's such a good actress, but I felt like in the other two Spider-Men, she's just kind of meh. Mm-hmm. And you see her in Euphoria, and you see her in the drama, and you're like, damn, this girl is, like, so good, and she's not being showcased, in my opinion. But I felt like in this one, like, I don't know. I really loved it. But after the movie, my husband was like, I don't know why everyone was clapping at the end. It wasn't that great. It was all right. And I was like, how dare you? Like, me and my daughter were clapping. He's like, I don't know why everyone was clapping. I'm like, oh my gosh. So when you said that, John Jay, I was like, bro, you literally sound like my husband right now.
3: You know, I did think the movie was kind of over. And then there was like another like good 45 minutes of stuff.
4: Oh, happening. I hate when movies do that.
2: It was a little long.
3: It was a little long. But it was great.
2: I felt like the Odyssey was super long, but it didn't feel like it, right?
3: Yeah.
2: Like,
3: yes.
2: It was so good the whole time, and I was like, wow, that was literally 3 hours. Spider-Man, yeah, they probably could have shaved off 20 minutes, and it would have been just long enough.
1: I saw this Instagram post. It said that Zendaya was in the movie for 15 minutes and got $8 million. The guy that played the Punisher, was in the movie for 30 minutes and got $4 million. And somebody made a comment going, right, you know that it's Zendaya. You know, yeah. You call the other person the guy that played the Punisher.
3: Right, I don't know that actor's name.
1: Right.
3: And I've seen him in a bunch of stuff. Right. He's in The Walking Dead.
1: Right. I was going to say, I saw on Instagram, I was scrolling, I saw something, and I was like, no way. So I Googled it, and it's true. Zendaya has a sister that's famous and looks just like her. Have you seen this yet?
4: No.
1: It's crazy. She's got siblings and stuff, but her sister.
4: Who's her famous sister?
1: I can't remember her name, but and she's like, they compare how she's low key. She doesn't like the spotlight, and she looks exactly like Zendaya.
4: I don't know if Zendaya has a sister.
5: She has sisters Katiana, Annabella, and Kaylee, plus brothers Julian and Austin, who work normal jobs and stay out of the spotlight.
1: I think it's Katiana that looks just like her.
4: And she's famous?
1: Kinda.
3: Does she act?
1: I don't know.
4: Look at Zendaya.
5: No, it's
4: no
5: like

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1: It's John Jane Rich. A study ranked 182 of the largest U.S. cities based on three categories: emotional and physical well-being, income and employment. And they came up with the happiest cities of 2026. Tempe, Arizona, number 20.
2: Mm-hmm.
1: Chandler, Arizona, number 14. Happiest city. Who lives in Chandler?
3: I do.
1: Peyton and Kyle both live in Chandler.
3: We're pretty happy.
1: I would say
2: we're pretty happy people.
1: Number 9 on that list, Gilbert, Arizona.
4: What's up?
1: Is that where you live?
4: Kind of.
2: We all kind of live there.
1: Number 3 on the happiest cities in the whole state in 2026, number 3, Scottsdale, Arizona.
4: You know.
1: Number 1, the happiest city of 2026, Fremont, California.
4: Fremont?
1: I don't know what that is.
4: Where is that?
1: I don't know. I just said I don't know where that is.
4: Middle California?
1: I don't know. I don't know where that is.
2: That's cool. We have a couple cities on there, though, on the list. I know. List. That's awesome.
1: I know. That's fantastic. Hey, Carrie, how are you? Good morning.
5: I'm good. How are you guys doing?
1: Good. So apparently, you're calling out last week, we were talking about funny names, right? When you get married and then your last name is funny, like, yes. You know, yeah, like Paige Turner, right? So what's your funny name?
5: So my last name is Budge, which is funny in itself. But my husband's name was Hill, and so we were like, okay, do we want to hyphenate? No, we don't want to hyphenate. So I was like looking on this website about changing names, and it was like, what are you going to do? Do you want to change your name? You could combine names. That's new. That's big. How about the Bidges or the Bulges? And I was like, oh, honey, we could be the Bulges. Harry Kyle Bulge. I ended up going with Hill, but I mean, it was a good laugher for quite some time. We could always go back. You know?
4: The Bulges.
1: You mean you could pick whatever last name you want?
5: Yes, you can.
1: Wow, that's crazy. That's amazing. That's amazing. Well, thanks. Yeah. Thanks, Carrie Bulge.
5: I changed my name and everything.
1: Thanks, Carrie Bulge.
5: Well, thank you.
1: Have a great day. Thanks for listening.
4: I mean, that's probably how it originally started, right? When people just kind of change things around.
1: Yeah. Hey, I'm watching on the news right now, the Idaho In-N-Out shooter. Do you guys see that footage?
4: Yes.
3: Oh, it's sad.
4: It's just frightening.
1: Okay. So I'm bringing this up because it's on the news right now. And they're showing it. There's something I can't get out of my head. And I don't know if anyone else is like this. But the footage I saw was somebody in the car at In-N-Out, and they're filming because they were just eating, and they're filming this guy with a gun, and he's shooting with like an AK-47 or something, and he's shooting this Tesla. And I always go to In-N-Out almost all the time. When I'm at In-N-Out, I'm with my family, and I can't help but think, like, if I was in that situation in the car and I see some maniac with an AK-47 or assault, whatever the rifle is, and he's shooting people, and I keep thinking, what would I do? Because when I watch that video, I hear a woman in the car with the guy, like, film, turn around. And I'm like, I'm listening to it. And I'm like, what would I do? Like, I kind of want to like floor it and run the guy over, right? Mm-hmm. And then I think, but then again, what if he turns and starts shooting at me and,
3: right,
1: and hits my family? So I'm like, so what I came to the conclusion was, if I was at In-N-Out or Burger by myself, mm-hmm, and I was in that same position that person was in the car, I probably would have tried to run over the shooter. I don't know, that's where my gut instinct goes. But if my family was in the car, I would have backed out and left as soon as possible. But I would not have got my phone and started filming the guy shooting people. I don't think I would have been like safety first, right?
3: Right.
4: Sure.
1: Have you seen the video? It's crazy. Yeah.
4: And I've seen another like where they decide to drive away, but they're still filming the whole thing, you know, while they're driving away.
1: Oh, I
4: see it, like a woman talking to her kids in the car.
1: Oh, really?
4: I've seen that too.
1: I haven't
4: seen that. But you know, a couple of people got out and with their guns and were able to stop them.
1: Oh no, I don't know. I don't know any of that stuff.
4: Yeah, a couple of people that had, you know, licensed carried, they stalled out until the police were able to get there. They stalled them out a little bit.
1: Oh, they did?
4: Yeah.
1: I don't know the rest of the story. I just know that.
2: And that's what's so crazy about cell phones, because it's like, if that person wasn't recording, you never would have been able to see that video.
3: Yeah.
2: You know, so it's like, they could be a good thing, but they can also be a bad thing, because it's like, absolutely, you want to protect yourself.
3: Well, and then it's like evidence too.
2: Exactly.
3: That's going to maybe
2: help
3: catch him. But I mean, he's dead now. He died of self-inflicted gunshot wound.
4: It's weird when you see how cavalier he is at shooting. Like, there's no...
2: I thankfully have not seen that video.
1: Did he have like, he was just going after those people in the Tesla, right? Or was he going after other people?
4: Well, he killed an employee there too.
2: So sad.
1: Jeez, man. Wow. Unbelievable.
3: Yeah.
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0: It's SL100.
1: John Jane Rich. Ethan, what's up, man? Thanks for holding.
2: Hey, good. I got a story for you guys.
1: Love stories.
2: So I'm dating this girl for a couple months, right? And she's kind of always said she's between apartments, which makes sense. And I never really questioned it. And we always just hung out at my place, right? One day she says she's moving and I offer to help her. I like the girl. I want to help her move, see her new place, right? She goes, okay, just don't judge me. Guys, she was literally living in this climate-controlled storage unit. She had a bed. She had a TV set up, a Keurig, fake plants, everything. She even had neighbors at the other storage units that she made friends with.
3: That's cool.
2: The wildest part. this is wild. And she said she preferred it because there wasn't an HOA.
4: That's crazy. I actually saw like a news article about like a couple who lived in a storage unit.
3: Yeah.
4: And like the storage unit like wouldn't let them live there. Like was like breaking all these kinds
3: Most places are going to shut that down.
4: Right. Like how does she shower? How does she use the restroom? Like how do you...
5: Where does she make food?
4: Right. Last time John Jay was in a storage unit, he had to literally go number two in a...
1: In a box.
4: Do
1: you mean like she took you on the date and she like had a combination, undid a thing, and then takes that big storage door and throws it up like that, and then you
3: couch.
1: There's a whole living room set up. Is that how it was, Ethan?
2: I mean, we were there to move her, you know. So I mean, this is a surprise to me. It was all already there. Like she's been there for a couple of months.
1: Oh, but she was moving out of there.
2: Yeah, we were moving her out to go somewhere else.
1: Was it a nice setup?
2: That's the crazy part. Like at first I was kind of weirded out. I was like, what? But I was looking around. It's low-key nicer than my place. Like the plants and the Keurig, she had a really nice TV. I was surprised. I mean, to be honest, like in this economy that has us going up and doing setups like this, I think that's pretty sweet.
4: That's
2: pretty
4: cool. Power.
3: Electricity in there. Yeah, I was thinking the same thing.
2: Yeah, I mean, I was surprised. I didn't even know you could set up like this. This is honestly like a life hack, I feel like.
1: I would like to know where she showered and goes to the bathroom.
5: Right. Yeah.
2: Well, she does come to my place a lot, so I'll have to
3: talk
2: to her.
3: Maybe she hits the gym in the morning and just gets cleaned up there.
4: A gym membership.
1: That's true. You could totally do that.
3: None of us are judging. We're all thinking about it.
1: Yeah, right.
3: That'd be kind of a nice place to hide out. Yeah. Take a nap.
2: It's cheap.
1: All right, dude. Thanks for sharing, man. Thanks for calling in.
2: Yeah, thank you, guys.

0: Hattiesburg's number one hit music station is SL 100.
1: Hey, what's up, Heather? What's up? You're on the air. Hi, good morning.
2: Hey.
1: Hey.
2: Good morning. I heard you guys were talking about funny names after people either get married or what they're born with.
1: Yeah.
2: And I have a few of them.
1: Okay.
2: Mind you, this is from like 30 years ago, but when I was in high school, I had a friend named Dusty Trail. I also had another friend, and her name was Mary Christmas.
3: Okay. Excellent.
2: Yes, born given name. And when my cousin got married, her name was Kelly, and her husband's name was Mark Kelly, so she ended up being Kelly Kelly. Still married, and they're still married to this day.
1: Kelly so. Kelly. Awesome. Thanks for listening. Thanks for calling in.
2: Sure. Have a good
1: day. Oh, you too. Sorry about that. I didn't mean to cut you out. Kirsten, good morning.
4: Hey, good morning.
1: Good morning. All right, you're going to play a game with us for a chance of rapper tickets, Kirsten.
4: Let's do it.
1: Where are you right now? What are you doing?
4: I just finished the workout.
1: All right, on. Do you go to a certain gym?
4: I go to F45, so yes.
1: Man, those classes look hard. I almost was going to do it. I looked in the window. And
4: they
1: I was
4: almost what?
1: They looked. I almost,
4: oh,
1: yeah,
4: you
1: they're
4: you
1: got
4: to do it.
1: Nah. Too many kettlebells. All right, let's go. You play this game for a chance of rapper tickets.
4: Perfect. Let's do it.
5: Okay, we're going to play Peyton's categories, but I have kind of switched it up a little bit. So we're going to play Peyton's categories, but I'm going to kind of add in a little bit of a hot potato element. So now we have a 20-second timer. Rich is going to start the timer when we start off on our categories. You guys have 20 seconds to give me these categories. Once that timer goes out, if it's on you, then you are out. Sorry about it. It is the luck of the draw. The only person Ooh. That is like off limits and can't get out in this game is Kirsten, okay?
1: Like musical chairs?
5: Exactly. Ooh. Just okay. like that. All right. So the category is, we'll start with you, John Jay, then to Rich, Kyle, and then you, Kirsten, okay?
1: Okay.
5: All right. The category is artists that you would want to see at a festival. Go, John Jay.
1: Taylor Swift.
6: Bruno Mars.
7: Britney Spears.
4: Go, Kirsten. Right?
5: Yeah.
4: Justin Bieber.
1: Katy Perry.
6: Olivia Rodrigo.
7: Michael Jackson.
4: Ooh. Lionel Richie.
1: Prince.
6: Benson Boone.
7: One Direction.
4: Backstreet Boys.
5: It's out on you, John Jay. She got it out. Name of the game. John Jay is out round one. Do we catch a vibe on how we play categories? Yeah. All right, Rich, then Kyle, and then you're after Kirsten, Kyle. The category is
4: okay.
5: Fast food restaurants. Go.
6: In-N-Out.
7: McDonald's.
4: Taco Bell.
6: Bojangles.
7: Chick-fil-A.
4: Chipotle.
6: Burger King.
7: Ah!
5: You got time. Right,
7: Wendy's.
4: Jimmy John's.
6: Whataburger.
5: Kyle is out of the game. Great.
4: That one sounds so easy, but it's not.
5: I know, really.
6: When that timer makes me nervous.
5: I know. It was like, where's the Panda
4: exactly.
5: Express in here? Okay.
7: Is that fast food?
5: I would think Panda is fast food.
7: Do they have a drive-thru?
5: Fast casual. The one by my house.
6: Yeah, drive-thru.
5: Actually really nice.
6: If it has a drive-thru, I think it counts.
5: Okay, it is a showdown between Rich and Kirsten. Here is the final category.
6: Who goes first?
5: We're going to start with Kirsten.
6: Okay.
5: Things in your refrigerator. Go.
4: No.
6: Pickle relish.
4: Butter.
6: Shamrock Farms cottage cheese.
4: Kimchi.
6: Pastries.
4: Eggs.
6: Pickles.
4: Tortillas.
6: Cauliflower.
4: Bell pepper.
5: Oh, and Rich is out, and Kirsten is our winner. Does he chance to rap? And it's not just Chance the Rapper. It's the coloring book tour. So if like you're into that in 2016, girl, I'm so jealous that you're going to the show. Congratulations.
4: Yes.
1: I
4: Thank
1: hope
4: you. That was awesome. What a day.
1: We'll set you up with those tickets. Hold on. And thanks for listening, Kirsten.
4: Okay. Thank you.
1: People online are sharing what celebrities were surprisingly rude in real life. And I'm going to go over this list, but I also think there's a chance you don't know what that celebrity was going through, what they were doing when you approached them, you know? So like Ariana Grande, this person says, she yelled at my brother while he was a custodian at Disney. No, that one I'm kind of like, man, you know, don't be mean to the custodians. But like Chapel Roan, she's come into my work twice and was rude both times.
5: She has a bad rap of like public scenarios. Yeah. Remember
3: and
5: that?
3: The children.
5: That
3: kid wanted to get a picture.
5: Or somebody, whoever that guy was.
1: Lana Del Rey told someone I know who is the sweetest person, I don't like your energy.
3: That tracks,
5: dang.
3: Doesn't it?
5: Dang. I mean, honestly, though, but like Lana Del Rey, she reads energy really well, so I would be looking at the other.
3: Well, what do you mean she reads it?
5: That's
3: how
5: just her
3: know?
5: Vibe, okay?
3: You don't know she can read energy?
1: Eva Mendez literally pulled the don't you know who I am line on me, is what this person says. Nick Jonas said, disregarded me and my cousin at his own meet and greet. You don't know what he was going through.
5: That surprises me.
1: Carrie Underwood, anyone that's worked backstage at the Grand Ole Opry can confirm this.
3: We've heard that.
1: Okay, now, Taylor Swift. She rolled her eyes at me during a meet and greet in 2009. Well, what'd you say to her? You know what I mean?
7: Or did she have something in her eye and you interpreted it as rolling your eyes?
1: Millie Bobby Brown. I paid $300 to meet her. She said hello to the person in front of me and behind me and didn't even look or speak to me. Morgan Freeman. My brother-in-law served him popcorn at our local movie theater. He attempted to compliment Morgan, to which she replied, butter my damn popcorn.
7: Dang. Well,
3: actually, hearing that from Morgan Freeman would be cool, though.
1: Will Ferrell. A complete jerk when I encountered him. I didn't even know it was him until after the interaction. He was dressed in ski gear. Okay, well, he was skiing. He was doing something. What'd you ask him? What'd you do? What'd he do? Did he cut you off? Who knows? I think sometimes you got to think about what that person is going through. Unless, of course, it's a meet and greet. You know, that's where you're. They should know to be on. But anyway, that's just a little list of celebrity encounters.
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0: same. SL100. What's up, Izzy? You're on the air. Good morning.
1: Hey, good morning. How's it going?
0: Good. What's up?
1: Yeah, so I just had to call you guys and tell you this because it's sort of crazy, but my younger brother is 24, and he's pretty spineless. Love him, but just a little spineless. And he's been dating this girl for like 6 months, and he wanted out, but he didn't really know how to say it without feeling like the bad guy. So he came to my place on Tuesday, and he's begging for help. And so I was kind of lazy, and I dumped all the details that he gave me into Grok. And I just said, write me a polite and firm but empathetic breakup text. And I didn't read the output carefully. I just copy and pasted it, and I sent it to him. And then he hit send, sends it to her. And it turns out that I forgot to edit a detail that I mentioned where her laugh kind of sounds like a squeak toy, and that he's been secretly hanging out with his high school ex. And so I guess Chat literally formatted those points into the list of reasons.
2: Oh, no.
1: Yeah.
3: Well, that's direct. Grok got that part right. That's direct.
2: Oh.
1: Yeah, so she screenshot the text, and then she posted it to Instagram with the caption, "This is how men break up in 2026. So now everyone's mad at me. My mom's calling me, and she's crying because her dad can't do a huge business deal with my dad about it. And my brother is saying that this is all my fault, but I feel like he pressed send, didn't even read it. So right. It's a little bit on him.
0: It's a lot on him.
2: Yeah.
3: And he blamed it on you, obviously, because they're all yelling at you. So, oh, my sister did it. Yeah. He's not even taking responsibility for their breakup.
2: He needs to take the L because he was actually dogging this girl out by hanging out with his high school ex. Like,
0: no, is that, I don't know, totally. Is that the true part?
1: He should have broken up with her. He should have been more direct. ChatGPT should not have had to do that for him, but...
0: Okay, wait.
1: This is a lesson maybe for him, but yeah, everyone's mad at me.
0: The part about his high school ass, that's true. I just thought you were throwing that in there because it was just stuff to throw in there to screw with your brother. That's true? He's hanging out with his high school ex?
1: It is true. I mean, They say that you're supposed to give, like, context. So I gave it context. I just didn't realize that it would add that context into the...
0: Right.
3: You guys are both so lazy. You didn't proofread the breakup text. Neither one of them.
0: I mean, he just copied.
1: At the end of the day. So I didn't really feel like I needed to proofread it. I just sent him like an option and he should have read it. It's on him.
0: First of all, he should have just done it himself in the ChatGPT, right? But the fact that he went to you, boy, that is so embarrassing. Well, and now she's trashing him, and now there's a business deal involved. What the heck?
2: Yeah.
1: I mean, I get that she's pissed. I mean, it's right that she's not happy, but it's not my fault that he did that. Like, it's really not my fault.
3: He should really be saying thank you because he had a problem and you solved it in the most permanent of ways.
0: What's you said? Her voice sounds like her laugh sounds like a squeaky toy. Can I hear can you imitate it?
1: It just sounds like one of those little dog toys. Like it's just not, it's not cute.
0: Yeah, but let me hear it. How do you think, imitate her?
1: Like.
3: She needs to go.
0: I can't imagine being with someone to laugh like that.
3: Gotta end that right now.
0: All right. Well, thanks, Izzy. Thanks for calling in.
1: Yeah, no problem.
0: Well, no. Anybody else got ChatGPT story that's backfired in them at all? I mean, you know, like
2: I'm
0: that,
2: sure.
0: Like that story. Like I read that. I played that clip. In fact, I don't even have it.
2: The guy that read the ChatGPT verbatim.
0: Yeah, the guy's like in Congress. And he's freaking reading a very important bill he wants to pass.
2: Here's a part that sounds sensitive and yet still, or something like that.
0: 877-937-1047. Which one here? Has Chat got you in trouble in any way possible?
4: One of the dangers associated with creating advocacy offices is that citizens often develop expectations that exceed the powers actually granted to those offices. Here's a more natural flowing version of that section that reads like a legislative speech rather than a series of short points. Madam Speaker, one of my concerns with this legislation is the potential gap between what New Brunswickers may reasonably expect this office to accomplish and what the office will actually have the authority to do.
0: So funny. 877-937-1047.

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1: Yeah. Guaranteed human.
0: Now, here's your chance to win $1,000. Just enter this nationwide keyword on our website. 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

0: It's SL100.
1: Hey, Michelle, you got a ChatGPT fail or led you the wrong way?
2: Yes. So my husband was traveling to Brazil, and he asked ChatGPT, we both asked if we need a visa flying from the U.S. to Brazil. It said no. So a month and a half goes by, and I drop him off at the airport, and he calls me later. They're not letting him through security because he doesn't have a visa.
3: A
2: visa, being a U.S. citizen, yeah. And it takes up to 48 hours to get approved. He missed that flight, and he was meeting his friend from Dubai, so the guy just did the trip by himself.
1: So you can't just get a ticket and have a passport and go to Brazil? You have to have a visa?
2: No. So last year the law changed. Now Brazil requires U.S. citizens to get a visa. And yeah, we're yelling at ChatGPT, but we're like, what a rookie move. Like, why didn't we research it on Google?
3: One more check.
4: I hate that too, because if you went back to your ChatGPT and you were like, what the heck? We needed it. It would be like, oh, you're right. Good catch.
2: Totally. He just apologized.
3: My bad.
1: Wow, I didn't know that.
2: He was so sad. He didn't come out of his room for 2 days.
1: Oh, man. So sad.
2: Yeah, he was sad. But yeah, don't trust everything.
1: A visa was to work somewhere. I didn't know you needed just to go.
2: Yeah, no, it's permission to come into the country, so they make sure you're not a criminal.
1: No,
2: they
1: criminals
2: want to do a
1: can't
2: background
1: get visas.
2: Check on you.
1: All right, Michelle.
3: Yeah, okay. I would have believed chat, wouldn't you?
1: I probably would have done it 3 or 4 different times, checked it different ways. Ask it. It all depends how you ask it. All right, Michelle, thanks for calling in. Thanks for listening.
2: Thank you. Bye.
1: Larae, you have a ChatGPT fail?
5: So I am a funeral director, and I had a death certificate come back to me saying, ChatGPT says cardiovascular disease.
1: What?
5: Good morning.
1: Yeah, I don't understand.
5: You don't understand? A death certificate came back signed, ChatGPT says.
1: Oh, that's
5: cardiovascular disease.
4: So that's what the family put on it, or that's what the doctor put?
5: That's what the doctor put.
4: Oh my gosh.
1: The doctor says it. Oh my God. So the doctor that did the autopsy says ChatGPT says it was cardiovascular disease?
5: It wasn't a medical examiner's, but it was the doctor. Yeah.
1: Wow. Dang.
3: Really taking
4: I don't admit that.
5: Major mess up.
1: If you're a murderer, good get. You kill that. Wow. Holy smokes. Yeah. Thanks, Larae. Thanks for calling in.
3: I mean, you would think of all the people that should not phone it in, it would be that guy.
4: Yeah.
3: Or, you know, that doctor.
1: Speaking of murderers, I watched the frigging Idaho college murder. I finished it yesterday. And then I finished the Pan Am 103 bombing. I think that's 1 and 2 on Netflix. And I do have some thoughts on that. Where are you on that, Kyle?
4: I finished the Idaho murders, and I think I'm 2.5 episodes into the Pan Am.
1: So there's only 6 to that Pan Am thing.
4: That's a lot.
1: I know. So they're both like gut-wrenching, hard to watch, right? The problem I have with the Idaho murders is I feel like it's too soon.
4: I feel like it literally just happened.
1: I know. And because
4: of
1: that.
4: But I think they did that on purpose.
1: Well, wait, because of that, here's the problem I had. I have a perspective as a viewer, and then I have a perspective as somebody that's related to the people. Like as a viewer, I don't think the documentary people did a good job because I was pausing and Googling things, getting answers that they never answered. And the questions I want were graphic. You know what I mean?
3: Yeah.
1: And so it was like too soon, like it happened in 2022. But as someone related to the people that are there, I was like, God, it's so devastating. It's good to get this information out. What a psychopath this guy is, right?
4: And he's like trying to get his guilty verdict removed.
1: Now.
4: Yeah.
1: So that's
4: why I think they wanted this out.
1: Because it's still happening. That's what's so wild. But here's the thing, like for me, watching it as a viewer, I wanted to know more about like this guy stabbed 4 people and like one person got stabbed 57 times.
6: Disturbing.
1: Like, you know how hard it is to 57 times? So I thought as a documentary person, I wanted to show me the diagram, show me the marks, show me there was blood everywhere. And they didn't say that in the documentary. But when you Google it, there was so much blood that blood got in the drywall of the walls of the house. And and the thing is, even to talk about it now is cringy. It's too soon. It's like, if they did this, like the Pan Am bombing 103, that happened
3: in the
1: 1988.
3: Okay.
1: Now, one thing that both shows have in common, in my opinion, is how incredible police forces, the what do you call the police force? What do you call them? What are you looking for?
0: Police department?
1: Yeah, the police department, the FBI, yeah, the CIA. Yeah, yeah. The way they all came together. And like when they catch the Idaho guy, the way they have all the footage of the cars and they had a car expert do stuff and they did ping cell phone towers and they found one drop of blood. And that's another thing. How did the guy kill all these people? And there's no blood on him, no blood in the car.
4: Think about it. He was studying criminology. Like, right. He was studying.
0: He
4: knew.
0: He was stalking the house. He knew. Yeah. He knew that he could go on a day where they were intoxicated. He knew the layout of the house. It was so disturbing. And like, I remember when that had happened and everyone was so upset with like the local police department because they weren't giving any information. They're like, we need answers to what's going on here. But I feel like that's the reason why they were able to catch this guy is because they held their cards so close to them. If word would have gotten out that they were onto him, who knows if he would have gotten caught.
1: And the Pan Am 103 thing, the FBI and the Scottish Police Department and the CIA, they're like, they put the whole plane back together and they found pieces that don't fit on the plane. And they found out one piece was part of a radio and that radio was a part of a bomb. I mean, it is fascinating how integral they got into finding who the bomber was. And that's still going on right now. There's a trial now coming up about the bombers there.
4: Oh, really?
1: Yeah, it's crazy. I Googled everything. I was pause Idaho show and the Pan Am. I pause and Google.
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0: SL100.
1: It's time for second date update. You meet somebody, you got a date, you have a great time, you expect there to be a second date. It doesn't happen, so you come to us. That's what Travis is doing. Travis!
2: Oh.
1: What's up, man? You're on the air. Tell us about your dating situation.
2: Oh, my God, guys. I'm so confused.
1: Okay. All right. We can help.
2: Awesome. Okay, so I met this girl a few weeks ago, and I thought we had an amazing first date, you know? Like, we were laughing. The conversation was just effortless, you know? And she's, oh, my God, she's like the dream person for me. She's super athletic, you know? She's played sports all of her life. And she's got family values. She's just really, really cool, you know? I feel like she's down to earth. She's easy to be around. And, I thought it would work out, you know? And I wasn't the one that was, like, pushing for another date. She was. So I was like, what? She was already talking about, you know, planning what we should do. And I was like, wow, this is going to go somewhere, right? Ugh. I don't know. Like, ever since we left that date, everything's changed, you know? She doesn't ghost me completely because, like, she'll text back maybe, like, 2 or 3 days later, but it used to be so much faster, you know? And then conversations just, they don't go anywhere. So, I don't know. Nothing's happened since, and I've just been replaying everything in my head, just trying to figure out if I said something wrong or I turned her off or something. And, you know, like, I don't want to be desperate, right?
3: Texting back every, like, 2 or 3 days, to me, it's like, she's, like, slowly letting you down. Like, doesn't necessarily want to hurt your feelings by completely ghosting you, but it does seem like she's not interested anymore, for sure.
2: Right? Like, she's just, like, she was so excited, but now it's like, was this really a connection? Was it a misunderstanding? Like, am I crazy? Like, I don't know what's happening.
1: You said that you weren't the one pushing for a second date, so she was?
2: Mm-hmm.
4: Huh. Yeah. How did the first date end? Did you guys kiss goodnight?
2: We hugged. Yeah, we hugged, but it was like a really long kind of, you know, sensual hug. And
1: sensual hug?
5: Okay.
1: Wow, what's that? Is that, lots, is that a lot of arms moving?
4: Judge, like, could you show me what a sensual hug is?
1: I'm guessing you're hugging them and you're like, oh.
5: Like
1: sensual
5: massage.
1: Butt grab? I mean, butt grab, I guess. That. That's
4: how long would you say the hug lasted, Travis?
2: Probably about like 20 seconds.
3: Oh, yeah, it's a long sensual hug.
5: But maybe it was a sensual hug. But it turned her off.
3: Right.
1: You said that she was the one planning the second date. What does that mean? Like,
5: if that was the case, why wouldn't you just go?
1: Right. How did you interpret that? As maybe you misinterpreted that. Like, what was she saying to you?
4: Take care, have a nice
2: life. She was like, oh my God, the next time we should totally go out to this park and we can have a picnic. And,
1: oh, wow.
2: You know.
1: Okay. Okay.
2: Yeah.
1: All right. Well, hey, man, I've never had that happen on this segment before. So that's very interesting. We're going to call her then. We'll get her on the line and we're going to find out why she's blowing you off, dude, because that's just uncool. So, yeah. All right, Travis, what's her name?
2: Callie.
1: All right, we'll get Callie on the line next. Second date update continues next. By the way, 877-937-1047. Your thoughts on second date update is always appreciated. You can also text us, text JJR, and whatever you think is going on with second date update to 96893. It continues.

0: SL100, Hattiesburg's number one hit music station. All right, we're in the middle of Second Date Update. You got Travis and Callie.
1: Well, Travis is confused. He thought the date was so great. They laughed. They talked. He called her his dream girl. In fact, he wasn't the one that asked for a second date. She was. But since then, she's been soft ghosting him. She's not gone completely, but she's slowly turning into a vapor. What went wrong? Was it the sensual hug? Let's find out.
0: That's a good recap. Travis, you agree with all that?
2: Yeah.
0: All right, let's get Callie on the line. You stay quiet, right, until we can get some info out of her. By the way, how long ago was this date?
2: This was like 2 weeks ago.
0: Okay, all right. You stay quiet, all right, dude? Stay quiet. We'll get her on.

0: Hello?
1: Hi, is this Callie?
0: Yeah, who's this?
1: Hi, my name is Peyton. I'm with John Jay and Rich. We just wanted to talk to you about a few things on the radio, if you're free this morning.
0: Sure, I guess. Okay.
2: Hey, we got a call from a guy this morning that pretty much thinks the world of you. He thought you thought the world of him, too. So you guys went on a date. His name is Travis. And he was telling us, he goes, I don't know what to do, guys. He explained the date. He explained that you even said you wanted to see him again, but now there's no feedback. Yeah? Oh, good. Can you give us your point of view on the situation?
0: Oh, God, I feel so bad. He called you guys?
2: Yeah.
0: Oh, my God.
2: I know.
0: I'm so embarrassed because I really, really like him. It probably does seem like I'm blowing him off, but that's not even a little bit what I was trying to do. No, I really do like him. God, I guess. All right. I'll tell you what happened. So, it's going to sound so stupid and you're probably not going to believe me because like it's insane. So last weekend I was having a pool day, with my friends and, you know, we were making margaritas, hanging out, like catching the sun, like having a nice day. And I consider myself a little bartender in the friend group. So I was squeezing limes and lemons for the drinks. And then I was laying out in the sun for a while and I didn't really think anything of it. And I don't know if you guys know about this, but there's a thing, it's called margarita burn. And it's where like citrus juice like reacts in the sun. So it made me have like blotchy burns, like all over my hands and my legs and my arms. And it's just like, it's not contagious or anything. Cause that'd be really bad, but like, they're just really ugly and I'm so self-conscious of it and I feel so embarrassed and I'm so excited about our second date and like I really I don't want to be too forward about it and I know he called you guys so you know but I was hoping things could heat up on the next time and but over here I literally lost the fight to a lime. Like I'm so stupid. I figured, I'd give it a week or two until like literally the reaction just calmed down and I didn't look like I had blotches everywhere. And then I would try to reach out to him, but like, I don't want him to think I lost interest.
3: Well, then why not just keep the text convo going alive just so you know that you're still compatible?
0: I know. Yeah. But I don't want him to be like, oh, I want to FaceTime you or, oh, we should get together. I'm telling you this now, like, you guys wouldn't believe that. Like, that's a crazy story. Like,
2: no.
0: It's wild.
2: It sounds to me like alcohol poisoning, not margarita rash.
1: No, yeah. I looked it up. I said, what is margarita burn? And a margarita burn is known as phytophotodermatitis, and it's a form of extreme sunburn.
0: Yes, that's what it was. Yes.
1: It's like sun poisoning, like a rash, but it doesn't have anything to do with the alcohol. It has to do with the actual citrus on your skin, which makes sense if you're
2: I think there's something to do with sun and alcohol that does that to you, too.
3: Well, probably.
4: Yeah. Either way, unfortunate.
1: Either way, super unfortunate.
2: Yeah.
0: Either way, it hurts. So, whatever you want to call it.
5: Callie?
0: Travis? is he actually on the phone?
4: Yeah.
0: No.
4: He thought you lost interest.
0: Right.
5: Kelly, I had to know what was happening with you. I thought you were secretly deciding I was the worst human being or something. I didn't know.
0: Oh my God, no. Oh my God, that actually makes it way, way worse. I really do like you. God.
3: It wasn't the sensual hug that turned you off?
0: No, I mean, like, oh God, I mean, how do you text someone and say, like, I can't see you because I got, like, chemically attacked by a margarita? Like, what, like, I feel so bad because I really do like you, and I, how am I supposed to say that, you know?
5: I mean, I would have believed you way sooner if you told me you weren't interested because I felt like we had a lot of chemistry on the date. So
0: yeah, no, we did. I was like, it'll heal in a couple days, and then it didn't. So every day I was like, all right, maybe tomorrow. And then like once I got you know, the blotches went away and I got my confidence back and my normal body back, then like I would have had the confidence to make plans, you know?
2: You sound like a Spider-Man supervillain. Once the blotches went away and I got my skin back and I came back to normal.
3: Now I can drink margaritas.
5: God, I'm over here thinking that, like, you know, I had the best date I've had in a long time and I did something to ruin it. And I'm just, like, going over every single thing.
0: No, you were great. And honestly, that's why I wanted the second date in the first place. This has absolutely nothing to do with you, Travis. Not one thing, I promise.
5: Okay, because, like, oh, my God. So you're telling me that I got overthrown by citrus.
0: Unfortunately, yeah, that's the case. You know, a lime. It's clear that a lime has more game than you this week. I don't know.
5: Oh, man.
1: They're cute.
5: That's rough.
4: I know. I love this because I feel like we can, like, really come back from it.
1: No, totally. I mean, it's a misunderstanding. I get it. I get wanting to be, like, in your full baddie form before you, you know, try to get back out there.
3: And they both sound adorable. Yeah. Don't they sound adorable?
4: Yes.
2: If you got a text from a girl you were dating after the first date, she goes, I'm so sorry, I can't talk to you right now, I got a rash after our date, I'd be like, yeah. All right, you guys. Well, thanks for jumping on the air with us.
5: Yeah. So, I mean, I want to take you out, Callie. I don't care about your burns or your limes or whatever. Like, can we do that?
0: Deal. And I promise, you know, if anything else ridiculous happens, I will tell you instead of disappearing. I promise.
2: All right,
0: any other rash or burn or lime.
2: And we will pay for your date, you guys. So hold on the line. Hold on the line, both of you guys. Hold on. It's been a while since we had a successful second date where we usually pay for the date. Hold on.
3: We got all these coupons we've been waiting to use.
2: Yeah. Hold on. All right, that's second date update with John, Jane, Rich.
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1: Hey, Chewy, you want to go see Doja Cat?
2: Of course I do. Heck yeah. Okay. My wife would love that.
1: All right, hold on. We got some superhero trivia for you. Hold on. Let's see how good you are, dog.
2: Superhero trivia.
1: Let's see.
2: All right, then I'm hoping better than I think.
1: Let's see. All right, let's see. What do you got, Rich?
3: Okay, everybody in the room is going to play. Kyle, you're still going to do well on this.
0: Okay.
3: All right, so here it is. Match the name to the superhero. So, John J., Bruce Wayne.
1: Batman.
3: Kyle, Clark Kent.
0: Superman.
3: Right? Peyton, yes. Peyton, Barry Allen.
4: Huh?
3: Barry Allen.
2: Steel?
4: Please.
3: Yeah, go ahead, Chewy, Steel.
2: Is it The Flash?
3: There you go. All right, Peyton, Peter Parker.
4: Oh, that's Spider-Man.
3: John J., Tony Stark.
1: Iron Man and Dr. Doom.
3: Kyle, Steve Rogers.
0: Did we I know do you this know one this before?
1: Yes.
0: And then I guessed Mr. Rogers and I got it wrong because I want to guess Mr. Rogers.
1: Technically,
0: again.
1: You're right.
3: Well, sure. I mean, he is Mr. Rogers.
1: He is Mr. Rogers.
3: Don't say Steve in front of it.
4: But what's super here?
3: Oh, there you go. Peyton for the steal. Okay, Peyton, Diana Prince.
4: Oh, that's Batwoman.
3: No, it is not. Diana Prince.
1: Wonder Woman.
3: Yeah, Wonder Woman. For you, Chewy, Bruce Banner.
2: That's the Hulk.
3: There you go. John J., Natasha Romanoff.
1: Is that Black Widow?
3: It is. All right, one more for you, Chewy. Logan.
2: Oh, that's Wolverine.
3: That's Wolverine. That's good enough for a win.
0: All right,
1: Chewy.
3: The rest of them, no way you're getting. The rest of them are too tough.
1: You're going to go see Doja Cat, my brother.
2: Okay, can I just say, I've been listening to you guys since I was a kid. I love you guys. This has been awesome fun. I was gone for a long time, came back, and I'm glad you guys are still the same guys and still doing it.
3: Gone like in prison?
2: Love you guys.
3: Were you in prison?
2: Yes, sir. I was in prison for like 10 years. But I came out, started my business. I got my wife and kids, bought a home. I'm doing amazing.
1: Nice. You're just like Scorpion.
3: Wow. I was just going to say a lot of people that listen to us as children are in prison. And so he's out. So I just figured as much. Welcome out.
2: Chewy, you guys are my photo album.
1: Right on. Chewy, what city do you live in?
2: I live in Phoenix. Well, now I live in Glendale, but I grew up in Phoenix, Maryville area.
1: Right on, dude. Thank you so much for the Maryville. That's tough. Right on, brother. Well, thank you for listening to
2: me. Yeah.
1: Hold on. We're going to set you up with Doja Cat.

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2: Let's go!
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3: Every single weekday, we do it. Why? Because we actually just love it. I mean, that's why we do this. We love being here, connecting with you. Appreciate you having us on. There are a couple things you should never tell ChatGPT. I'll tell you what they are later this hour.
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0: SL100.
1: Donnie, you're having intimidation issues with your farmers?
2: Yes. Yes.
3: No, What's happening? Beef with the farmers.
2: Not beef. I think what I realized, so I used to be a farmer's market girly. Like that was my Sunday routine. We never go to farmer's markets anymore. I haven't gone in like years. So we went and we like fumbled our way through. We didn't know where anything was. And we spent an hour there and I came out with a box of dates, a handful of flowers, and a box of berries.
1: What's the issue?
2: I don't know how to like navigate. I don't know how to go in. I don't know how to pick the best ones. I don't know.
1: All, we've established
3: they're a little rusty.
2: What's the difference between organic and not certified organic, but not pesticides and
1: you're
2: not?
1: You're in the weeds on all that. But let me just tell you, you will not find nicer people anywhere outside of the farmer's market. Vendors, the farmers, their families, their brothers, their sisters, their moms, their dads, their cousins, everybody behind the table, they're just the nicest people. Offering me samples.
2: Right.
1: Bagging my guava.
2: Guava? Chic.
1: But my berries.
3: Like, wow. I was very impressed.
1: I don't know which berry person to go to.
2: That's anyway, what I'm saying.
3: Why can't you just start talking
2: so
3: to them?
2: So intimidating.
1: Well, I always do a lap.
3: They say to do that with buffets too.
1: Well, I always do a buffet lap because I want to prioritize. Let's take a lap and then we come back and break it down.
3: Exactly. You never start piling on your plate right at the beginning of a buffet.
1: But take a lap. Take inventory. Take your time. Farmer's Market is not meant to be stressful. It's meant to be actually peaceful.
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1: Coming up next, there are a couple things you should never tell ChatGPT. Hang tight.

0: SL100. Got a quote for the day. Also, do you use ChatGPT? Everybody does.
1: Every day.
0: You ever named it Gio?
1: Yep, that's my ChatGPT's name.
0: All right. So there are some things you should never tell Gio. One, personally identifiable information. Your full name, your date of birth, your email address.
2: Wait, why?
1: Tanya.
0: Tanya, we can't even say it on the air. There may be chat bots listening. Okay?
2: Uh-oh.
0: Buffer that out. Yeah. Number two, never say to ChatGPT health information, including seeking health advice.
1: Oh, I do that all the time.
0: But then it's going to know all of your issues. It's a problem.
1: But why is that a problem?
0: It's a problem.
1: It literally told me that I needed to take my son to the emergency room.
0: That's your son, not you.
1: Well, okay. I was like putting all of his symptoms in there, and then we went, and good thing we did. They said we caught it just before it turned into pneumonia.
0: Well, that's pneumonia is a bad thing. We don't want that.
1: This
0: well, good.
1: What I'm saying.
0: Then it worked out for you this time, but will it every time? Next. Don't ever tell your ChatGPT illegal activity, even as a joke, Tanya.
2: Well, I don't really do illegal activity.
0: When you say really, it makes me want to press, but I'm not gonna.
1: I'm like, so.
0: Today's quote, worry is like a rocking chair. It gives you something to do, but it gets you no place.
2: Oh, wow. That's a great quote.
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2: Tanya has a trending report. So let's start with it. Go ahead.
0: Well, I'm going to ask you, what if the person that you were dating doesn't have social media? Would you think that's a green flag or a red flag?
2: I like it.
0: Yeah, green.
3: It wouldn't bother me.
0: Green.
3: Sure.
2: Well, is that green? It wouldn't bother me? That's so confusing. It wouldn't bother me. Like, doesn't sound positive.
3: I guess it's beige. I guess it's more beige than green.
2: But she didn't give you beige. She said green or red.
0: Yeah, because what if they didn't own a smartphone?
3: That would be annoying.
0: Yeah.
3: Because then I can't send, like, pictures and that
0: okay,
3: type of stuff.
0: So that's kind of what's happening with comedian Aziz Ansari. He lives a completely offline lifestyle. So he sat down with Drew Barrymore and she asked him point blank, is it true that you don't have a smartphone? He said, it's true. I don't have email. I don't really go on the internet. I just kind of have a flip phone. He says it's good for his peace of mind. And he admitted that it can make everyday tasks kind of tough. So, like, who picks up the slack? His wife. He said, a lot of times I'll ask her stuff. Sometimes I'm walking around and I got to call my wife and ask her for directions.
2: Well, that's the thing, because that's the only thing. Like, I can get, like, fine, you want to not be on social media, you want to not be on that, whatever.
3: Right. Even emails.
2: That's fine. But, like, your boarding pass, your GPS.
3: But you're like his assistant. That'd be annoying. There's no chance I could do this.
2: Okay, well, here we are. But I admire the fact that he found a way to do it. Because if I could do it, I would do it. I can't do it.
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1: Tell me.
2: Pickle bread. Have you seen it?
1: I haven't seen it. I'm gonna look it up.
3: I've seen fried pickles.
2: It's like slices of pickle, and then you put like cheese, and then you like flat fry it on. You use it as like bread for your sandwiches.
1: Oh, I did see that.
2: Yeah, we've been wanting to try it.
1: Well, let us know when we do.
4: I guess.

0: SL100. Ryan Seacrest, Sissany, and Tanya. Thanks for having us on. Charlie, the bus driver. Charlie. He used to let me stay on for the second load. He'd pick me up on the first load and let me stay on so we could listen to more music. We'd listen to music. I'd ride two loads. I'd be like, bro, can
1: Such
0: I stay on?
1: A random fact about you.
0: Instead of having to go to the cafeteria to wait for the bell, I'd stay on. And I'd ride both loads of the bus. Both loads.
2: That's wild.
0: That was super cool.
3: I don't get it.
0: So the bus has two loads, early
3: yes.
0: load, late load.
3: Yes.
0: And my route, my house is on the early load. So he would pick me up, drop all the kids off at school. I would stay on the bus and ride along with him. And we'd play music in between.
1: Where did you sit?
0: In the front, right behind him.
1: Got it.
0: So I was introduced to a lot of music.
3: Oh,
0: Charlie the bus driver. Don't tell that story enough.
1: You really don't. That was breaking news for me.
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5: 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The most competitive basketball league on earth is on CBS this Sunday. The two best teams go head-to-head as Coach Nancy Lieberman and Greg Monroe's Dallas Power take on the one-seed Chicago Triplets, led by Coach Dr. J and Captain Montrezl Harrell. Then Coach Gary Payton and the Boston Ball Hogs battle Nasir Khor and the Detroit Amps in a must-win game for Boston. 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
1: 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Thanks for hitting the countdown with us. Tame Impala, Jenny, with a massive smash of theirs, Dracula, at number 3.

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1: 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And it's number one, Midnight Sun.

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1: Are you putting ketchup in your hair? Are you rubbing apple cider vinegar and baking soda on your skin, Tubbs?
2: Oh, man.
1: Are you doing the 30-day gallon water challenge? I mean, all this stuff is dangerous.
3: I feel like you are doing that, aren't you?
1: I may be in danger.

0: SL100. 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Tanya here. There's a 30-day gallon challenge on TikTok where you drink a gallon of water. So every day for 30 days, the benefits are said to be less bloating, glowing skin, increased energy.
1: I 100% agree with that. 1,000% agree with that.
0: Is it safe? No.
2: What? Why?
0: Hyper dehydration or over hydration can cause cloudy thinking, vomiting, muscle weakness, spasms, or cramps. Half your body weight in ounces is what they say, but half my body weight isn't this much. My big jug has 112 ounces.
2: Do you finish it though?
0: Not really.
2: That's what I'm saying. Like, I bet you only drink about like 80 to 90 in reality.
0: Yeah, that's true. That's, I
2: with my big gallon, I always got to like 6 p.m. and then I was like, all right, we're done.
0: I thought my doctor said to drink this much. And now TikTok says don't. All right. Well, that's one of them. So ketchup in your hair.
2: Yeah. What is this one?
0: Blondes are using ketchup on their hair after swimming to get rid of the green tint they got from the chlorine.
3: That's it.
0: It is safe. Yeah. To put ketchup in your hair.
2: There you go.
0: Apple cider vinegar and baking soda on your skin. You combine the two substances into a spot solution and put it on pimples. It's said to make your skin flawless. Is it safe? No. Both are highly acidic and cause irritation and damage your skin.
2: It could like burn too much off.
0: I'm very confused about the water.
3: I think you're fine.
2: You're fine.
0: Okay.
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1: Ghost lighting. So you're dating somebody, and then what happens? What are they doing to combine these two, the ghosting and the gaslighting system?
2: So they disappear, and so no text, no explanation, just like anybody would if you were ghosted. But then they randomly pop back up.
1: Yes.
2: Later, acting like nothing ever happened, nothing
1: Guilty.
2: Was wrong.
1: Guilty.
2: And if you bring it up, they somehow make it seem like you're overreacting and imagining things. So
1: not guilty of that.
2: Right, but it's like very toxic when you think about this actually happening out in the real world or the
1: here's
2: wild.
1: The thing, I think I have been guilty of, like, you know, I don't know, whatever happened. We didn't talk for a while. They went their way. I went my way. And then all of a sudden, somebody's lonely and you come back in and you act like you pick up where you left off and don't talk about that time where you weren't really talking to each other. And sometimes that will work. But then when they spin it even further, right, to make you think, what are you talking about? What? There wasn't a thing.
2: Yeah, you start questioning yourself. Like, wait, did I do something wrong? Is this the reason why we stopped talking? Like, it's a total mind trip.
1: So if it sounds like something you're dealing with, it's real. It is ghost lighting. And that is not good.
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SL100, Seacrest here, Sissany and Tanya. And I've got a call on the line from Nick. He was asked to be a groomsman by an acquaintance. Not a friend, an acquaintance. Next.

0: SL100, Nick here. Hi, Nick. How are you?
1: Oh, I'm all right. How are you guys doing?
0: We appreciate the ask, and we're doing all right. Now, Nick, you're calling about, you were invited to be a groomsman by an acquaintance, not a friend. Is that the concern here? You don't know the person so well, but they asked you and they think you're a good friend, and you're not really a good friend?
1: Well, we used to be really great friends. I mean, we're friends since high school, right? And I just haven't seen him in, like, almost 5 years.
0: So what did you say?
1: What did I haven't said anything yet exactly, but I'm leaning towards turning him down.
0: Okay. Well, there are two options.
1: I'm just trying to figure out.
0: As someone that's turned things like this down with acquaintances before.
2: Oh, you have?
0: When I say turn it down, I mean, yes. So.
2: Yeah, I don't say you turn down. You probably just are not available.
0: Well, there's two options here, Nick. You either accept or your schedule has a conflict.
1: Honestly, I'm leaning towards conflict with my schedule. Like, I gotta,
0: Then that's your first choice is really probably your best answer. If that's the way you feel.
3: You can just be honest, Nick. You can just be like, hey, too much of commitments going on right now to really be full throttle groomsman for you and be there. Well,
0: yeah. What's
3: kind
0: the problem?
3: Of honest. Mark's like, that's not honest.
0: It's not honest. But so anyway, yeah. Nick, that's where we stand on it. Good luck to you.
1: Thank you so much.
0: If he's being honest, it's like, I barely talk to you, bro.
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0: 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Happy birthday to Jordan Thrash from Petal, Brianna Buxton from JS, Mississippi, Chuck Abity from Hattiesburg, Casey Shack from Columbia, Erica Black from Oak Grove, Celeste Bennett from Philadelphia, Mississippi, Wendy Holland from Petal, Daphne Knight from Hattiesburg, Kenny Brumfield from Foxworth, and Wendy Benton from Ocean Springs. 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
1: Hey, man, this is your boy, Nanner Samich. 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
2: 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Then Coach Gary Payton and the Boston Ball Hogs battle Nasir Khor and the Detroit Amps in a must-win game for Boston. 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

Here's Ella Langley, choosing Texas. 16 weeks at number one on the Billboard Hot 100. If she can just hang in there for three more weeks, she'll have the all-time record for a non-holiday hit.

SL100, your number one hit music station. It's your boy Don King. And once again, people on TikTok have taken it too far. Have you heard about protein maxing? It's a viral trend where people try to eat as much protein as possible. And it's gotten so bad that it might be causing the price of baby formula to go up. In case you didn't know, whey protein is a key ingredient in most infant formulas. And now that all these gym bros online are going crazy, the price has been skyrocketing.

0: Your number one hit music station, SL 100, Harry Styles, American Girls. Your boy, Don King, and it's just about that time. We've got another keyword coming up at 3. Another chance for you to win $1,000 cash, just like Stacy.
1: Oh, my gosh, that's awesome. I've been playing for like 2 weeks.
0: What? 2 weeks? That's no fair. Most people play for 2 years before they win.
1: Oh, my goodness. That's great.
0: So now the question we ask everyone, what are you going to do with all that money?
1: With $1,000, I'm going to use it on my already planned Disney World trip coming up in December.
0: I love it. That's a solid plan. Congratulations, Stacy.
1: Thank you so much. I'm glad I answered that phone.
0: Well, you know what? Me too. And that's the thing. If you play along and then you get a call back a few minutes later from a strange or unknown caller, you might want to answer the phone because it could be $1,000 cash. Your next keyword coming up at the top of the hour on SL 100.
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0: 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And happy Talk Back Tuesday. This week, it is Shop Talk with Petro Nissan. The service manager, T.C. Coleman, is here in the studio with me. And first of all, congratulations, man. You guys racked up at this year's Best of the Pine Belt Awards.
1: Yes, yes. 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
0: That's what's up. It is Talk Back Tuesday, and this week, Shop Talk with Petro Nissan. The service manager, T.C. 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

0: That's Teddy Swims, Mr. Know-It-All, on your number one hit music station, SL 100. Your boy Don King. It's Talk Back Tuesday, and this week's Shop Talk with T.C. Coleman from Petro Nissan. Here's a question from Lucy in Purvis. She said, I know the weather has a lot to do with it, but it seems like car batteries are getting more expensive and less durable. How long should a battery last in this Mississippi heat?
1: Typically, we're saying 2 to 4 years, but batteries is kind of a self-maintained part, meaning if you drive a lot in this heat, then the battery is going to use a lot of fluid and create corrosion. 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If you have corrosion, just make sure you clean it. 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
0: 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Coleman from Petro Nissan coming up on SL 100.

SL100, your number one hit music station. It's your boy Don King, and it is Talk Back Tuesday. So my co-host this week is TC Coleman from Petro Nissan.

0: Your number one hit music station, SL100, new from Sabrina Carpenter. That's House Tour. It's your boy Don King. And it's Talk Back Tuesday. This week, Shop Talk with T.C. Coleman from Petro Nissan. And we've got another question from Jenny in Hattiesburg. She says, my owner's manual says one thing, but the oil change sticker says another. Which one should I go by?
1: I think you should follow the oil change sticker. 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So we typically like to do 6 months, 5,000 miles, and currently we're running a special on all Nissans for $49.95, an oil change, a tire rotation, 27-point digital inspection. Come see us.
0: So there you go, a little shop talk with T.C. Coleman from Petro Nissan. Thanks for being here on Talk Back Tuesday.
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It's your boy, Don King. I gots to go. I do believe Elizabethany is back today, so stick around. Still two more chances to win $1,000 cash. We've got keywords coming up in just a few minutes at 4 o'clock, then another one at 5 on SL 100.

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0: SL100.
1: Hey, I am Liz Bethany. Sometimes we got to learn a lesson from others, from this bride, 25 years old. She probably felt like a child bride. You know, she's like, I'm not ready. I don't know how to get out of this. So she sets the church on fire, like any self-respecting woman who's about to get married would do. She allegedly stole lighters. Her and her husband went to get things from the hardware store earlier. They were trying to set up for their wedding, you know. Then they go to the church after she stole the lighters, but he didn't know. And she lit a tampon on fire and then put it under a chair and left that room and pretended like, oh my God, what is happening? My wedding day is getting ruined. $109,000 worth of damage to this church. Bet you that wasn't in the wedding budget.
2: 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Then Coach Gary Payton and the Boston Ball Hogs battle Nasir Khor and the Detroit Imps in a must-win game for Boston. 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
26: If you come over here to play games, I'ma check you, okay? 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
1: 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And yeah, I'm sure it gets to be a lot. I am glad, though, that she's in a place where she can very easily take a break and come back.

0: feelings like what you feel when you come into work after a vacation and you are tan, like you are rocking the new tan. It feels a little bit like the birthday or a new haircut. I'm walking around here like making sure everyone sees that I am tan. But of course, I'm not saying anything about it. 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I need everyone to look at my tan. 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And then I can go, oh, thank you so much for noticing. You think? Might point out that I'm already starting to peel. Might not. You know, depends on the person. Depends on how proud I'm feeling in the moment. But yeah. Also learned this past week that UVI, like UV index of 13 is real. And it does not play.
1: 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The most competitive basketball league on earth is on CBS this Sunday. The two best teams go head-to-head as Coach Nancy Lieberman and Greg Monroe's Dallas Power take on the one-seed Chicago Triplets, led by Coach Dr. J and Captain Montrezl Harrell. Then Coach Gary Payton and the Boston Ball Hogs battle Nasir Khor and the Detroit Amps in a must-win game for Boston. The game played the way you love. 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
0: I am Elizabeth Bethany. Just saw that there was a showing of the Spider-Man movie this weekend, and everyone was evacuated after someone farted. They don't think it was a stink bomb. They say it could be, but there are not remnants of it. But someone let it rip, and slowly people started leaving. And when the smell did not disperse, only the committed stayed in. I can't imagine the embarrassment. Like, I'm embarrassed if I think I'm being sneaky about it, and then all of a sudden, like, the group stops or something, you know, and they look around, like, you know, I thought I was doing a drive-by, and then, oh God, we halt and everyone smells. That's awful. Imagine watching an entire movie theater and you're like, do I get up? Do I not? Like, what if it trails me? Like, hopefully they immediately go get that checked.
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1: I've been reading behind-the-scenes secrets from Love Island, and they are not allowed to talk about relationships when they have their day off. 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
1: Thank you for calling me, Elizabethany. You said you couldn't call a little bit ago. We were talking about the fart in a movie theater story, and you said you can relate because for a little while your girlfriend had that effect on a place.
2: It was like a mixture of Swiss cheese and just anger. Like, her stomach was going through, like, depression or something. For, like, 6 weeks after that, I just called her stinky.
1: You are a terrible boyfriend. She's going to have PTSD now forever.
2: I'm the best. I don't know what you're talking about.
3: 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Then Coach Gary Payton and the Boston Ball Hogs battle Nasir Khor and the Detroit Amps in a must-win game for Boston. 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
1: 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I'm Liz Bethany, actually feeling refreshed after my vacation last week. And you said you had a big day out, too. What'd you do?
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2: 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She's the driver, so I'm sure I'm feeling pretty good. She's feeling pretty safe.
1: I was going to say, you know it's not really nighttime yet, right?
3: 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Then Coach Gary Payton and the Boston Ball Hogs battle Nasir Khor and the Detroit Imps in a must-win game for Boston. 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
1: I found it interesting. I was talking to locals in Mexico about Gulf of America or Mexico, and they said they weren't bothered by it because America represents Central and South America, too. I don't know if that's what the new name was meant to represent, but they have a good point.

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1: I am EB. This is your eBuzz for today. The Voice actually doing something a little bit different. They are going to have a celebrity season sometime next year in 2027. Kiki Palmer going to host, Joe Jonas, Queen Latifah, and Riley Green set to be coaches. They say anyone from athletes to reality stars and everything in between could be auditioning or whatever to try to now get a music career. I need them to bring back One Hit Wonders or like maybe Iggy Azalea is on there. Bowen Yang is going to be making his Broadway debut starting September 15th as Mary Todd Lincoln, former First Lady in Oh Mary. He'll be doing a 12-week run. Monster, if you watch those shows on Netflix, the next season going to be about the first female, Lizzie Borden. I guess it was an 1892 axe murder situation. That's coming out September 17th. And then Marlon Jackson, he wants to defend his father, Joe Jackson, and now has a docuseries planned called The Manager, The Mythology, and The Legend. I'm so mad he did not continue the alliteration. You could have done The Manager, The Mythology, The Mogul, The Monarch. There are options, Marlon.
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